0: especially in light of a deal between the U.S. and Iran. Toronto police say investigators have linked the U.S. consulate shooting and other shootings to multi-layered gun-for-hire networks. Chief Superintendent Joe Matthews gave an update today about one of the suspects.
1: During the execution of our search warrants on June 11th, we did not find 19-year-old Zara Jabi. He's outstanding and wanted in connection with the shooting at the U.S. consulate.
0: 43-year-old Constable Mark Pinizzotto was killed last week during a raid linked to several shooting investigations. The man accused of murdering Tatiana Stefanski in rural BC more than 2 years ago will now represent himself in court. Vitaly Stefanski pleaded not guilty last month in his ex-wife's killing. MPs are calling on the government to tackle the rise of anti-feminist ideology by funding programs that undercut the, quote, manosphere of online influencers blaming women for men's problems. The House of Commons Women's Committee warns anti-feminist ideologies are becoming increasingly prominent in Canada and around the world. Conservative MP Anna Roberts wants legislation that will help.
2: How do we encourage women to come forward if we don't have the laws that are going to protect them? We need to ensure that they feel safe. The other thing that I think that as a committee that we've discovered is it's also our responsibility to educate the individuals, the males, that they need to respect women.
0: The committee says boys are being presented online with extreme content that glorifies dominating and dehumanizing women and amplifies gender-based violence. The Parole Board of Canada has rejected Jacob Hogard's bid for full parole this month. The 41-year-old former Headley frontman is serving a 5-year prison sentence for sexual assault, causing bodily harm. Canadian restaurant franchisor Foodtastic has acquired the rights to Kinton Ramen. The Montreal-based company already owns 30 other brands, like Pita Pit, Milestones, and Second Cup. It did not reveal what it paid for this latest acquisition. This is the Canadian Press. In sports, the Toronto Maple Leafs have traded goaltender Joseph Woll and depth defenseman Simone Benoit to the Philadelphia Flyers. Toronto gets blue liner Emil Andre, netminder Samuel Ersson, and a third-round pick at next week's NHL draft. New Toronto GM John Chayka says Andre should help a slow and aging defense corps.
3: Our staff, you know, felt good about him in our roster, be a smart, competitive player. Helps us break the puck out more efficiently. Good puck mover that can also help join the rush and support offense.
0: Ersson's a pending restricted free agent, and Chayka says the organization's yet to decide if it'll tender a qualifying offer to maintain the goaltender's rights. The Toronto Tempo are on the road tonight, facing the Indiana Fever. It's the WNBA expansion team's first head-to-head with Fever superstar Caitlin Clark. And defending champion Argentina makes its 2026 World Cup debut tonight against Algeria in Kansas City. From the Canadian Press, I'm Jason White.
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7: Good evening to you. It is 6:07. We had Chris Knight just wrap up your haul home, and now it's time to settle in for the rest of your Tuesday evening. I'm Samantha Hilliard, keeping you company with some great music, community updates, and plenty of good vibes right here on MBC. Whether you're kicking back at home, finishing up your chores, or still out there on the road, safe travels to you, by the way. Thanks for spending part of your evening with us. Let's get your Tuesday evening rolling with, of course, your current weather conditions. Nice to see the weather alerts have been taken away. For current conditions around the province, in Stony Rapids, cloudy and 11. For Uranium City, 16. Collins Bay and Wollaston, 10. In the Losh, Buffalo Narrows, sunny, 19. Meadow Lake, Green Lake, the dust, mostly cloudy and 19. North Battleford's cloudy and 14. Creighton, Flin Flon, 17. For Saskatoon, mostly cloudy, 16. In Regina, mostly cloudy and 19. Yorkton, 16. Waskasoo, 15. In LaRonge, partly cloudy and 20. And here in Prince Albert, it's mostly cloudy, sitting at a current temperature of 18.
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All right, as we do every Tuesday, it is your Real People Playoff right here on NBC Saskatchewan's Indigenous Radio Network. We've got your new champions who are New Horizon with their song, Why Did You Leave Me, going up against JJ Lovely and Donnie Peranto with Welcome to Batoche. Now, you are able to vote all week long online at NBCRadio.com. We have now cut off that online poll. And taking a look at that, looks like New Horizon is in the lead. Only by probably like 7 votes. So your text votes matter. You can start texting now, 306-425-4101. Tell us, who do you love? This is where you guys get to decide who the winner is each week of the Real People Playoff with your votes. Text line number 306-425-4101. Now, I'm going to play you both of these songs. Take a listen and then tell us who do you love through those text votes. We're going to kick things off with your new champ, New Horizon, in this corner with Why Did You Leave Me? New Horizon band members are the late Ken Peterson and Josh McCollum, also joined with Grant Kimberly and Lee Allen Bell. On behalf of all the members of New Horizon, they want to thank everyone who supported them, and they know Ken and Josh are looking down, smiling right now. Here's New Horizon for you with Why Did You Leave Me, your new champs on the Real People Playoff.

0: All right, you just heard from your new champs, New Horizon, and Why Did You Leave Me? Are you going to vote them in for a two-time champion? You tell us with your votes through the text line, 306-425-4101. We've got your new challenger. Or are you going to avoid them into the new champ spot? It is JJ Lavallee and Donnie Peranto with their song, Welcome to Batoche. Now, they perform live during Back to Batoche Days. In 2024, Batoche is the heart of the Métis homeland, a spiritual place of great reverence to the Métis. JJ Lavallee was inspired on site to create this uplifting song, calling all Métis home to celebrate its significance as their people thrive. Now, Back to Batoche is actually coming up here on July 16th to the 19th. Make sure you check it out. Here is the challenger on the Real People Playoff, JJ Lavallee, Donnie Peranto, with Welcome to Batoche. Get those votes in.
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0: All right, we got the Real People Playoff on the go. Again, we got your new champion, New Horizon, with Why Did You Leave Me, going up against JJ Lavallee and Donnie Peranto with Welcome to Batoche. Thanks for everybody who's sent their votes online and who is voting right now through our text line, 306-425-4101. Before that, New Horizon and So Far Away. We've got a couple more on the way for you, as well as your weather update right after these messages. 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

weather forecast for Tuesday, June 16th of 2026. In LaRonge, the North Central region, Northwest region, including Beauval, Buffalo Narrows, Isle of Crosse, and La Loche, tonight partly cloudy, 30% chance of some showers, also a risk of a thunderstorm, a low of 9. For tomorrow, mainly cloudy, getting to a high of 16. In Stony Rapids, Black Lake, Uranium City, and Fond du Lac, tonight cloudy, 30% chance of some showers, a low of 9. Tomorrow, cloudy, 30% chance of some showers, and a high of 16. And here in Prince Albert, along with Saskatoon and Regina, tonight showers ending overnight, but there is a risk of a thunderstorm, a low of 9. Tomorrow, mix of sun and cloud, 30% chance of showers in the afternoon with another risk of a thunderstorm. A north wind, 20K gusting to 40K, and getting to a high of 19. Going to continue on with your Real People playoff. Again, text those votes in 306-425-4101. Are we going to have a two-time championship for New Horizon with Why Did You Leave Me? Or is JJ Lavallee and Donnie Peranto going to come on in and be like, our time to shine with Welcome to Batoche? On the way for you, JJ Lavallee with Good Métis Man and New Horizon with The Girl Don't Know right now as I tally up all of the votes and soon to determine who this week's winner is. Other Real People playoff.

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1: Go top down, right?
2: Yeah.
1: Wranglers and Grand Cherokees. 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
2: You bet. 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If there's any accessories that need to go on, we get that handled before you come here. So basically just the excitement of buying the vehicle and getting out of the store as fast as you can, but also taking up care of your fuel and your hotel.
1: Walk in, sign the papers, and away you go. 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
1: 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Nicole, thank you so much. Have a great day.
2: Thank you. 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
6: Dun, dun, dun, dun, dun, dun, dun. That is right. We have collected all your votes online. All of your votes through the text line. Thanks to everybody who voted. Congratulations going out to our two-time winner, New Horizon. And Why Did You Leave Me? Let's give them a round of applause. Congratulations to our two-time champs, New Horizon, Why Did You Leave Me? We'll find out Thursday, June 18th after 6 p.m. who the next challenger will be. And again, open up those lines for you to start voting. Here's your new champs, two-time champs, New Horizon, Why Did You Leave Me?

There you have it, your two-time champs, New Horizon. Why did you leave me? I've got on the way for you music from Jelly Roll, Jess Murph with Wild Ones, Ella Langley on deck with Choosing Texas, and Sheryl Crow with Sweet Child of Mine. Now, let me tell you a little bit about each of these artists. Jelly Roll, I don't know if you've heard, has filed for divorce from his wife, Bunny. Court documents were filed in Tennessee in May and show the singer seeking to end his marriage to the host of the Dumb Blonde podcast. Neither Jelly Roll nor Bunny EXO have publicly addressed the report filing at the time of the posting. Ella Langley, she adopted a puppy named Joan from Big Dog Ranch Rescue, the same facility Miranda Lambert adopted her dog Bellamy back in 2013 in Florida after visiting the shelter to spend time with 150 beagles rescued from the medical testing lab. While on site, Langley met Joan and fell in love with her, leading to the pup finding her forever home. Joan is now living her best life with Ella, and the singer is encouraging fans to adopt, not shop. And Sheryl Crow is speaking out against the UFC Freedom 250 event that took place on the lawn of the White House. She said, and I quote, "To stay quiet means to turn a blind eye, and so I'm saying this. What happened on the lawn of the White House was disgraceful and void of decency." She wrote in a statement on social media, "Powerful, rich people filling the lawn to watch a violent sport that ended with a vile and racist comment, all while the average American cannot afford health care, gas, and the cost of living." She continued, "Do not be fooled. The administration is corrupt and does not give a damn about the American people. It only cares about making money hand over fist at the expense in the spite of our democracy. If we continue to support this kind of distraction from reality, we are no better than them. Let's be better, America. Let's all be better." Here's Sheryl Crow, Sweet Child of Mine on NBC.

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3: Taking a look at your NBC weather forecast for Tuesday, I'm really trying to rush it. 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So happy early Father's Day to you guys. All right, let's try that again. Taking a look at your weather for your Tuesday, June 16th of 2026. Current conditions around the province for Stony Rapids, cloudy and 12. In Uranium City, 16. Collins Bay and Wollaston, 10. LaLoche, Buffalo Narrows, 18. Meadow Lake, Green Lake, the dust, partly cloudy, 18. North Battleford, mostly cloudy and 14. Creighton, Flin Flon, 16. Saskatoon, mostly cloudy, 16. Regina, mostly cloudy and 18. For Yorkton, 16. Waskasu, 15. In LaRonge, partly cloudy and 20. And here in Prince Albert, she's cloudy, sitting at a current temperature of 17.
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3: 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Also, speaking of tonight, at 10 o'clock, make sure you stick around. Steve's got an interview with Calvin Whatney coming out. You want to check that out. Music coming your way from Chamillionaire with Good Morning Haters. William C., Look Good in Feathers. Shauna Sitanak on deck with Better Than You and The Hallucination right now, kicking things off. This is Babylon on NBC.

Those songs, by the way, are powered by Venice House 2-for-1 Pizza. Take your food orders to the next level. Only at Venice House 2-for-1 Pizza on 2nd Avenue West in Prince Albert. When that hunger hits, make sure you give them a call, 306-922-2222. I forgot to mention that we've got two contests on the go. Do you like to win stuff? I know I do, but I can't enter the contest. But you can. Our first contest, if you're a big fan of Blackhawk, well, they're going to be in Isle of Crosse for the 250th anniversary celebration, and you could be going for free. NBC has two pairs of tickets to give away, and it's super easy to get in. 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Give us a like. Find the post. It'll come up right away. It's the contest post. Like the contest post. So you got to give two likes, one to the Facebook page, one to the contest post, and then you take someone who you want to take with you to the show. That's it. This contest only runs till Thursday. So make sure that you get in before 9 p.m. Winners will be announced Friday, June 19th at 8:45 a.m. Our second contest is for the Yorkton Exhibition Association Summer Fair, which is back at the Yorkton Exhibition Grounds July 1st to the 14th. Now, from rides and games to live entertainment, delicious food, family fun, there's something for everyone. 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All you got to do is go to our webpage at NBCRadio.com. Open the contest page link and fill out the form. Easy peasy. Takes you 2 seconds. You could win a pair of one-day admission passes plus a midway ride bracelet. That contest closes June 28th. Good luck to everybody who plays our contest here at NBC. Also, of course, we got Friday coming up, your $10,000 Super Bingo at 5:30. Two-page, six-up booklets are $10 each. Make sure you get yours from your local bingo seller. You got two chances at two blackouts of $2,500 among some other great prizes. Again, that's this Friday, June 19th at 5:30. Good luck to everyone who plays our $10,000 Super Bingo. Let's get back to some more music again for you. Here is Shauna Seethnuck with Better With You.

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There's Oliver Tree, Robin Schulz with Miss You. Before that, we had Young Buck, Shorty Wanna Ride, and Blazing Natives with Everyone's Got Dreams. Got more great music coming your way. Also, your Tuesday night pick and play, 2 hours of your requests from 8 till 10. Two ways to get those requests to me. I already made the post to our Facebook page at NBC Radio Saskatchewan. You can head over there. Don't forget to give us a like and a follow. Also, don't forget to enter both of our contests as well. You'll see those pop up first. And then you should see the post I made for tonight's pick and play. You can drop your requests in the comments below that. Or you can also text them in 306-425-4101. Got your Tuesday night pick and play coming your way from 8 till 10. All right, just wanted to quickly announce a few community happenings in case you want to check something out. Tomorrow at the Gordon Denny School in La Ronge, they've got a year-end barbecue starting at 5 p.m. There's going to be some raffle prizes and plants for sale made by the students, and proceeds from the raffle tickets and plant sales go towards building our school's new playground. All right, Buffalo River Dene Nation has their Treaty Days, and they started on Sunday. What do we got going on tomorrow? Pride Day is the rainbow theme for tomorrow. Oh, man. Thursday, June 18th, is Jersey Day, so you wear a sports team. Friday, June 19th, their theme is Twin Day. Saturday, the theme is Anti-Bullying Awareness, so wear pink on Saturday. And then Sunday, the theme for the National Indigenous Peoples Day, the traditional orange shirt and ribbon shirts. There will be an elders' tent. Open daily, snacks, drinks, and water provided for elders only. Golf cart shuttle services available through the week to assist elders with transportation around the grounds. And a transit shuttle service available between town and the grounds throughout the week. A shuttle schedule will be posted once finalized. Check it all out. That going right till Sunday at the Buffalo River Dene Nation Treaty Days. The 14th Annual Pine House Elders Gathering is also on the go. They have daily cultural village events, traditional food served every day, lunch and supper. Let me see here. We've got tomorrow, 9 a.m. a sharing circle, 10 a.m. for elders merchandise bingo, 1 p.m. powwow and teepee teachings, 3 p.m. a Denson relay, 7 p.m. Mega Cash Bingo. Thursday as well, 9 a.m. Sharing Circle. Merchandise Bingo again, 10 a.m. for the elders. Fiddle Fest, 1 p.m. Jigging Competition, 4 p.m. Cash Prizes for that. And 7 p.m. Leonard McCollum Memorial Square Dance Showcase. Let me see. We've also got the 4th Annual Indigenous Artisan Market at the YQR Arrivals Hall. Happening tomorrow from 10 a.m. to 3 p.m. Local indigenous art and artisan foods, goods, entertainment, and there's also free parking to check out. In Regina, they've got the Urban Tree Day happening tomorrow from 10 a.m. to 10:30 p.m. This is taking place at the Gathering Place located at 4001 3rd Avenue North. Join them for an exciting day filled with food, family, fun entertainment, kids' activities, games, contests, and fireworks to end the evening. Don't forget to stop by for the treaty annuity payments as well. Sorry, it's my first day with my new tongue. In Saskatoon, they've got their 50th anniversary annual civic pancake breakfast. All fundraising proceeds to United Way Saskatoon and area. This is taking place Thursday, June 18th, 7:30 a.m. to 10:30 a.m. Rain or shine outside the Civic Square beside City Hall located at 23rd Street East. Again, the 50th anniversary pancake breakfast Thursday, June 18th.

And one other thing I'll tell you about, celebrating 25 years, you're invited to Kids First of supporting children and families in the Battlefords. Join them at the City of the North Battleford Community Barbecue. The City of North Battleford is providing the barbecue, and we're joining with cupcakes. This is taking place tomorrow from 5 p.m. to 7 p.m. at the Kingsman Splash Park. And cupcakes will be handed out. Fun for the whole family. Everybody is welcome. It is open to the public. Again, Kids First celebrating 25 years in the Battlefords communities. All right. What do I got coming your way right now? SNRK. This is, they're from BC. This is BBE on NBC.

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All right, we're kicking off your Tuesday night pick and play with Samantha Hilliard right here on NBC Saskatchewan's Indigenous Radio Network. Thanks for tuning in. Thanks for hanging out. And thanks for sending in those requests. We got, again, two ways to get those requests to me. 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Don't forget to give us a like and a follow, and then drop your requests in the comments below the post I made for tonight's pick and play, just like these people did. On the way for you, I have got the Black Eyed Peas by request with Where Is the Love, going out to brothers Cameron, Gibby, Within a Hurry, going out to Big Bro Bam, coming from Nick Bear. And Kylie Minogue kicking things off, going out to everybody tuned in to the Tuesday night pick and play, coming from Darcy.

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7: Yo, Dre. 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Click on that and it'll tell you all the events going on that we have submitted. I will actually try to get through some of those tomorrow for you. We got some more requests coming your way on your Tuesday night pick and play. Nick Gardner coming your way with When I Look Into Your Eyes. Going out to Derek, Love You Always from Pam. Also going out to Drayden and Freedom coming from Summer. Dennis Bruno with I Love You coming your way to Roger from Stephanie. Uncle Cracker, I'd Be There on Deck, going out to Ryan, coming from Candy. And right now, a birthday greeting. Happy birthday going out to daughter Amy Bouvier, who is celebrating today, coming from your dad, Buttons. We got a song called Daddy's Girl from Red Savine. If you see Amy Bouvier today, make sure you wish her a happy birthday. This one's for you. It's Daddy's Girl, Red Savine.

0: featuring the Grand Ole Opry superstars of the era. That's Rodeo Red's Country Dance Hall every Sunday morning at 11 o'clock here on NBC.
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2: Canadians celebrate National Indigenous History Month to honor the history, heritage, and diversity of Indigenous peoples in Canada. NSCRD is profiling various sport, culture, and recreation professionals and volunteers as part of Indigenous History Month.
3: My name is Darren Cannon Custer. I am a member of the Peterbontang Cree Nation from Desaunee, Saskatchewan. Sports and culture connects with us in our heritage. Canoeing especially, when we paddle, we are reminded of our ancestors and their resilience, and we hope to carry that on. We have learned that being involved in sports sets a good foundation for our youth. Many of the kids that I have coached in the past now have grown into active citizens through sports. They were able to learn structure, discipline, and teamwork. It gives some opportunities to travel where some of our athletes could be seen and noticed by other organizations that could take them to the next level.
2: Northern sport, culture, and recreation professionals and volunteers on NBC are a part of National Indigenous History Month, an initiative of the Northern Sport, Culture, and Recreation District.
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That is Jason Aldean and Got What I Got by request. That one going out to Josh Clark in Prince Albert here, sending all her love from Shyla. I got One Bad Son coming your way with Scarecrows. Going out to Love Markayla, coming from Matthew. Red Hot Chili Peppers, Other Side coming your way. Going out to Craig, coming from Tim. Bob Seger on deck with It's You to Lindsay, Ernest, and Mooseman from The Moose and Waterhen. And Jelly Roll right now, Save Me, going out to Kasika. I apologize. Sanderson, Mr. Double, we go Mr. Sanderson, coming from Melinda. Jelly Roll, here is Save Me on your Tuesday night pick and play.

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6: From Buffalo Narrows, from Saskatoon, from Prince Albert, from the north, from the south, from Saskatchewan.
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The number 306-425-4101, or you can head to our Facebook page at NBC Radio Saskatchewan. There is a post there. Just drop your request in the comments below. While you're there, also, don't forget, we got two different contests on the go. If you're a fan of Blackhawk, well, they're going to be in Isle of Crosse for the 250th anniversary celebration, and we want to send you for free. That's right, we have two pairs of tickets to give away, so you can take a friend, and it's pretty easy to enter. Just go to our Facebook page, give us a like, go to the contest post, like that, and then tag someone who you want to take with you. This contest only runs until Thursday night at 9 o'clock, so do it now, and that winner will be announced Friday, June 19th at 8:45 a.m. Contest 2 is the Yorkton Exhibition Association Summer Fair, which is back at the Yorkton Exhibition Grounds, July 1st to the 4th. From rides and games to live entertainment, delicious food, and family fun, trust me, there's something for everyone. 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Fill out the form. It's super easy. You could win a pair of one-day admission passes plus midway ride bracelet. And contest closes on June 28th. So good luck to everybody who enters into our contest. Also, don't forget that $10,000 Super Bingo coming up on Friday, June 19th, 5:30. Your two-page, six-up booklets are $10 each. All right, let's get to your requests. On the way, I have got Alicia Keys with No One. That one, it is going out to Shay C, coming from Tegan, Love and Miss You. Shaggy is on deck with It Wasn't Me. That one's going out to Kyle Murray from A Good Friend. And kicking things off, I've got Baby Bash, a little sugar sugar for you. Going out to Tyrell Monroe, coming from Tweets.

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19 on your Tuesday evening. Samantha Hilliard hanging out with you here, getting you through your Tuesday. How you doing? Hopefully you're liking the music. I mean, you guys are picking it. It is your Tuesday night pick and play, playing all your requests till 10 o'clock tonight. Again, two ways to get those requests to me. Text them in 306-425-4101 or head to our Facebook page, NBC Radio Saskatchewan. And don't forget that like and follow. Drop your request in the comments below the post I made for tonight's pick and play. I'll do my best to get them out for you. I've got Concrete Blonde coming your way with Joey. That one, it is going out to Shaylin, coming from your wife. Love and miss you. I've got Ja Rule on deck with Ashanti and Mesmerize. That one's going out to Sidzy. And that one's coming from Roberta. Montana of 300 with Wife and You. This one's going out to Kayla, coming from Gordy.

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Yathe Nene Lands and Resources and ISO Energy will be hosting a community tour in the Athabasca region. This series of meetings will begin in Capsule Portage, Wednesday, June 17th, from 12:30 to 2:30 p.m. at the Community Center. Then later on Wednesday in Uranium City, from 6 until 8 p.m. at Ben McIntyre School Gym. Then in Fond du Lac,

Somewhere in the Middle by request going out to James, who wanted to hear it. I got a few more songs coming your way to get you up to the top by request. Kid Rock, Sheryl Crow, and Collide. That one's going out to Lily McCollum, who wanted to hear that one. I've got Iliano with Say My Name coming your way. Going out to Brett, coming from your bestie. Fabulous, Into You, to Amaris, Love and Miss You. Little Dirk, Morgan Wallen, Stand By Me on Deck. Going out to KJ, coming from your one and only, Love You and Good Night. And this one, it is going out to Natasha. And it is coming from Kyle. He wanted to send you Pink Floyd and Another Brick in the Wall. All right, that wraps things up for me. Again, congratulations to tonight's two-time champ, New Horizon. Why did you leave me? Again, we'll find out Thursday who the new challenger will be. And also, don't forget to be entering our contest. The one contest ends on Thursday at 9 o'clock. That is the one for the two tickets to Blackhawk. We got two pairs of two tickets to go. And it's super easy. Like I said, just head to our Facebook page, NBC Radio Saskatchewan. Like our page, like the contest post, and then take someone you want.

want to take with you. Again, you only have till Thursday at 9 to enter. Winner will be announced Friday morning at 8:45. And the other one, make sure to fill that one out too. 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You could win yourself a pair of one-day admission passes plus a midway ride bracelet. That contest closes June 28th. All right, wraps things up for me. You guys have yourselves a fantastic rest of your Thursday. As I always say, don't forget to work, drive, play safe, be kind to one another, and don't forget to tell your loved ones you love them every day, because lifetime flies by way too fast. So much love, much respect. I am out of here.

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2: Hey, Kelvin, how's it going?
1: Not too bad. How are you doing?
2: Pretty good, pretty good. Talking to Kelvin Watney, singer-songwriter, and he's from the Battle Fords area. What First Nation is that over there, Kelvin?
1: Red Bed and Treaty 6.
2: You also have a YouTube channel. We'll talk about that later. Let's start at the beginning, though, when you're a young feller. How did you start singing and play guitar and learning how to record instruments and all that kind of stuff? Hey, you're self-produced.
1: Yes, I am. When I was 15, I got into hip-hop, and I started writing rhymes and making beats using FL Studio. Made myself a YouTube channel, and I just started putting out mixtapes, albums, music videos, and all that stuff. And I did that till I was like 26, 27-ish. Then around that time, that was bought a guitar. Pretty much went back to my roots, because country and rock and stuff like that, those were like things that I grew up on when I was little. I remember my parents, my late mom and my dad, knew old school country bangers like Alan Jackson, George Strait, Bern Gosden, and you know, all that good stuff. So I had to just kind of tap into that genre, and just second nature to me.
2: How about the hip-hop stuff? Let's talk about that just a little briefly. You still have some of those old songs kicking around?
1: They are on my YouTube channel. My YouTube channel is Kelvin Watney TV. I think there's probably at least 10 like there, like music videos and stuff there. So yeah, I still do it every now and then, but not as often as I used, because I kind of got into, you know, playing guitar more, and you know, there has more like honing in on my skills, producing stuff like that, and just making songs and then just putting them up on my YouTube channel and seeing what their response is. It's been doing good for me.
2: Down the road, perhaps, though, you'll get a band, eh? And you get the country rock thing maybe out there?
1: Yeah, for sure. That would be cool. You know, I just got to meet up with the right people. Got to find the artists that actually want to take it seriously. And somewhere down the road, yeah, I've been stacking up songs. Yeah, and just kind of where throughout the year I was going to put out these songs, where I was going to send them to, and just, you got to try, right?
2: Yeah.
1: You know, that's the only way you're going to find out, so.
2: Yeah, you just got to get out there and, you know, garage set it, and away you go, and keep on working at it. And how about the inspiration for a song? Like, it could come from anything, I suppose. Hey, like, you're much like that, like other songwriters?
1: Yeah, pretty much. Like if I'm like going through something, it could be something that I've felt in the past, or like maybe I'm like processing like a thought or some kind of emotion that just suddenly come my way. So like music is just my outlet. Music just kind of helps me get like stuff. Sometimes I'll just play around with some chords, make something, and then just mumble some stuff, gibberish, and then just see if something fits. But yeah, most of the time, most of my songs come from my personal experiences, you know, love, heartbreak, or if I'm going through something, you know, things like that.
2: Yeah. So it could come from anywhere. Let's talk about a few songs. I know this one is a tribute. It's called

0: Pretty Little Bird, and it is for Amber Bird. Can you tell us about her?
1: Amber Bird was a girlfriend of mine that I had dated, I think it's been 2 or 3 years ago. And we had a fallout, and I never really got to actually talk to her face to face. I did reach out to her over social media, but that just didn't sit right with me still. So, and then I was just kind of, you know, caught up in some other stuff, and I just never got a chance to talk to her. So when she passed away last year, 2 days after my birthday, I was shocked. I didn't know what to think, and it just kind of it just gave me realization that some people are here only for a certain amount of time, and if you have anything that you want to, you know, say to them, or if you want to, you know, patch things up with them, you know now's the time, because you might just wake up tomorrow and this person is, they're on to their next life, so to speak. So I just had to get through that, because I was going through a lot of I'd say self hatred and just
0: a little bit of grief. Guilt, a little guilt or whatever, too. Yeah.
1: Guilt was probably the main thing. Yeah, and and you know, that was just a really beautiful song, and it just freaking turned out great. And I think that other people are able to actually relate to it, because you know everybody loses somebody, right? So it was my outlet, so yeah. I used it.
0: Yeah. So you got kind of a your goodbye to her in the song, I guess, hey?
1: Oh yeah, for sure, and also to help her family with, you know,
0: and others, and others that go through the same similar situation, for sure. Okay. And then we have a song here that you did with your mom not too long ago, maybe we don't know when you actually recorded it, but Rowena is your mom, and it's called Be In Love With Me. And tell us a little bit about that song, Kelvin.
1: Be In Love With Me was, I think we did that in March. We actually had that song, I think maybe about a year and a half ago, maybe 2 years ago. She had lost her friend, her partner. So she wanted to make a song for her, just like how Pretty Little Bird was, kind of like that. And I was able to help her through it. I kind of gave her a few tips, few pointers and everything. And then I just hopped on and did the second verse, and then that time I wasn't really too sure about the lead guitar parts on that song. Things were just kind of everywhere, and it was kind of falling apart, and I kind of had to teach myself over again, and just go back to that song later down the road. And so we did do that. We didn't really touch anything. All I did was just redo the guitar leads, and she was happy with it. She was really satisfied with it. So before that song, I had maybe 2 or 3 songs with you guys that were already playing on the radio. So once I sent that in, I think not even 24 hours, the song was already played onto NBC, and I was whoa. And you know she was happy. She was so happy. And it's just one of those things that we all go through in life. We all lose somebody, and I was there for her to help her create something like that, and then just bring it to life, and then just, you know, for it to be a part of my catalog.

0: so to speak, and just, you know, put it out to the world. So,
1: well, that's good that you learned that you have to go back sometimes. You know, you made some mistakes, eh, on the guitar part, had to learn again. So, yeah, that's good that you went back and did it right.
0: Yeah, exactly.
1: Hey, how about this one you just sent? Features Shannon Prosper, and this one's called Drinks Are On Me. What's this about?
0: Shout out to my bro, Shannon Prosper. She's a really good friend of mine. I was actually working on my album, The Fallout 2, that time, and I called Shannon, or I think maybe Shannon called me. She was in Saskatoon, and I was out in I think I was in Sweetgrass, and anyway, we just chatted on the phone, and I was like in the middle of like recording stuff too. So I was like, you know what, Shannon? I was like, we're going to make a song and we're going to do it over video chat. So we sat there and I kind of looped this little chord thingy with my guitar, and we just started talking over the phone, and she was able to hear like the instrumental that I had made. So we were just bouncing back and forth these ideas. And then, we were just like, how does this make you feel? What do you feel when you listen to this? You know, so then the words and line after line just started coming. And then we're just like, you know what? This is like a perfect summertime song for like people that just, you know, that want to hang out with their friends, family, and, you know, have some drinks, you know, have a good time. And, you know, that's like basically what the song is about. And, you know, that was the intent. And, It actually turned out way, way better than what I had thought it was going to be. I was like, I don't know how this is going to go, but I'm going to try. So I told Shannon, I was like, I will call you back in like a half hour, maybe an hour or so. Then I'll let you know when it's done. So I sat there, got to work, did the vocals, did the guitar lead, made sure that it sounded all good on my phone and stuff, and I sent it back to her, and she was just like, she was happy with it. So and then I think it was around like this time, it was like June or July-ish, and I just kind of kept the song with like everything else that I had, and then I was like, maybe we'll just save it till the summer, we'll save it for next summer. So, you know, now the day has come, and you know, like, it's out there. So I was like, I'm going to send it to NBC, because if Ella can think about drinking Jack Daniels by herself, then I think we can get away with a little drinks around me type of song.
1: Just a random little thing over the phone, and you got a pretty good song out of it, eh?
0: Yeah. It was just a little video chat. It made a banger.
1: You got a bunch of recording equipment and stuff, I guess, and do you record anybody else? Have you ever recorded anybody else singing some songs, like their own material or anything like that? Or
0: yeah, my mom, for example, like I've kind of given her a hand, and she's helped me with some songs as well. Nobody with like a major like following, like maybe a couple of my friends, like Richard Pofabitty. Who else have I recorded with? Oh, and Ashton Big Knife. He's a part of Ill Rap Music with me. We do our hip hop stuff, and just some friends and some family. You know, like we just want to see what we can do. We just kind of fool around with stuff, and then if it sounds good to us and we're happy with it, we just put it out and, you know, give her all we got, and just, you know, see what the response is going to be. So.
1: So you live right on the First Nation, right at Red Pheasant?
0: No, I live in North Battleford.
1: Okay. Are you in North Battleford or are you in Battlefords?
0: North. North.
1: All right. Numbers go up and down. Real popular song. Is it, you can see your numbers, I guess. You got a good following?
0: Other YouTube channels. I made a mess of it, so I kind of just had to restart over and just kind of everything from the other channel and just kind of made that private. Then I just had to redo everything and just kind of, I don't know, just kind of start from scratch and just see where, like, beginner type, like I think I only have like 140 40 subscribers total on my channel. I think I have like 50,000 views, like, you know, over, you know, over everything.
1: Yeah, and that's not bad.
0: Yeah.
1: So yeah, you're out there. You're out there slugging away and doing your thing at least, and giving her a go every day.
0: Oh yeah, pretty much. Yeah.
1: So you have recording equipment, I guess, like for a channel, like a TV channel, so they're live to tape.
0: Yeah. Just kind of having fun with it, and just, you know, seeing what I could do, and, you know, and if I could gain an audience from it, then cool, you know, then I'm able to run with it. So.
1: Well, we'll have to see if a song plays on NBC and then does it pick up on your channel. That's the key.
0: Yes. Oh, yeah. Like things like that help. They help so much. And also, like, you know, like having a music video to a song. So, like, we also do that too. I have a friend who also helps with. I think later on this year we're gonna try to do one for this Drinks Are On Me songs.
1: Oh, cool. So we just have to check out social medias, including the YouTube channel, and Kelvin Whatney. Whatney's, it sounds like, just say it like Whatney is the way I learned it, and W-U-T-T-U-N-E-E, and Kelvin with a C, C-A-L-V-I-N, and Whatney once again, W-U-T-T-U-N-E-E. I think I got it right there, eh?
0: Perfect.
1: All right, and I guess you're on Facebook and other sites like that too, eh?
0: Yep, Snapchat, TikTok, just look up Kelvin Whatney TV, or it could just be under Kelvin Whatney. You'll find me. I'm not hard to find on there.
1: Oh, yeah, add the TV part at the end of Kelvin Whatney for the YouTube channel. We wish you all the best and success, and keep on writing those songs, and we'll talk to you again maybe someday down the road, okay?
0: All right, sounds good, man. You take care.
1: You too.

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1: From the National Newsroom of the Canadian Press, I'm Naira Ahmed. A wildfire evacuation order covering hundreds of properties in West Kelowna, BC, has been downgraded hours after it was issued. Residents of around 350 properties have been allowed home after a nearby wildfire that had been burning out of control was reclassified as being held. The BC Wildfire Service says the 8-hectare wildfire is not expected to spread beyond its existing perimeter or control lines. Meanwhile, Manitoba Premier Wab Kanoe says climate change is leading the province to change its disaster support policies so that more people can qualify for aid. Parts of Manitoba were slammed by torrential rain last week, prompting several municipalities to declare states of local emergency. Kanoe says residents who could have bought flood insurance but didn't can still get support. He adds it's part of adapting to the new realities of extreme weather. Day two of the G7 summit in France will soon get underway. Tuesday saw Prime Minister Mark Carney appear to pitch U.S. President Donald Trump on Canada's plan to import a limited number of Chinese electric vehicles. It also saw statements on reforming foreign aid and coordinating health policy. Canada also announced more sanctions on Russia and talks to purchase military jets from Italy. The federal taxpayers' watchdog says he wants to see automatic tax filing expanded out to more Canadians. Francois Boileau says Canadians with simple tax situations should be able to get pre-filled tax returns from the Canada Revenue Agency, that for their approval rather than navigating the complex tax code. He says Ottawa should look at simplifying that code in the coming years.
2: I remember being, when I was studying law, the Income Tax Act was about that thick. Now it's twice the size, double. It's completely nuts.
1: The federal government plans to roll out pre-filled tax returns to 1 million Canadians starting next year. Meanwhile, Canada's Justice Minister says he will take the summer to review the work of a committee tasked with determining if Canada is ready to allow people with mental illness

0: the 2026-2027 campaign, the first year of Rogers' 12-year, $11 billion broadcast rights deal with the National Hockey League. This is the Canadian Press. In sports, Argentina fans gave Messi a lengthy standing ovation after his three-goal performance. Messi recorded his first-ever World Cup hat-trick to give Argentina a 3-0 lead over Algeria in Kansas City. Messi ties the World Cup career scoring record with 16 goals. Also, Norway had a 4-1 victory over Iraq in Boston, and France beat Senegal 3-1. The Toronto Blue Jays beat the Boston Red Sox 6-1. Davis Schneider and Jimenez hit back-to-back home runs, and George Springer added a two-run homer, which was the 300th of his career. Meanwhile, a federal court judge has dismissed Thomas Partey's bid for emergency relief after Canada denied the Ghana midfielder entry to the FIFA World Cup. The former Arsenal player is awaiting trial next year in England on 7 counts of rape and 1 count of sexual assault. He has pleaded not guilty. And Serena and Venus Williams are bringing their doubles partnership back at Wimbledon. From the Canadian Press, I'm Naira Ahmed.
1: Anichtung Trinut Aza, Northwest Saskatchewan Economic Development Summit, Dean Zine, October, Eskedihultare, Kochorzen, Lakeview Complex. Tenenatinatarechia, community leaders, Tasinatonu A, entrepreneurs, investors, Tenegodo, the industry partners, Eja Tunluote Outsin, Highway 155 on Nare, Nukat Hisin, Sarni Deliha, Tasinoaho A, Nil 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Northwest Saskatchewan, not Sir, Ayaulisim, Begagos Yarnold Asun, Disinayoshi, 306-235-4593.
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9: Nipin, Iguamiduga Kishupu, Awas Sago Mahmuchi Listamok, Tatigisai Michigich, Mam Tony Listamok, Nena Toktish Mitawicha with the way to me. 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
1: Hasta rote solo tene NBC tene onni rostan. 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Federal government beneath choosing Bill C-37 kui First Nations Clean Water Act hasan. Ko Ottawa the tambani $4.6 billion e tu ha tu wastewater First Nations communities nu tsaga ya tsano ha kui ne at ki bill edri nais naland esa hot se danil chuzine 2023 nanake kloi ne at ki tai der la 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

0: 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We Bill, Indigenous Services Minister, nil chuzasam, drisine, summer break tando. NBC Radio.
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3: 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Biituyok.
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6: 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And your car comes back like the damage never happened. 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
5: 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Congratulations, Tati San. 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Graduating class 2026. Board members who Tasekwi Hadonet Kanu Thitantana Ataladna. Nuha Denoni Dishi. Three Nene Gradsuha. Tan School Danaldani. 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Pega hoti ta orel yun hosul si. Yanna de tsendinul i ta kanote hasi. Athabasca Denison Kline Education Authority. Ta hadala nasa se kui. Students. 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Yet atala naha. Pasu anoril tiha. Academics, extracurricular programs, new nizi di hodunil khanu, the culture camps. Kuit a, congratulations, wetsit di sasutla, tanse kui skula danaldani, graduating class 2026, dingi se kui hodunil tan kwent ahullasa, Athabasca region, idriyat hinuanint as ejonsi, Athabasca Denison Kline Education Authority.

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1: From the National Newsroom of the Canadian Press, I'm Naira Ahmed. A wildfire evacuation order covering hundreds of properties in West Kelowna, BC, has been downgraded hours after it was issued. Residents of around 350 properties have been allowed home after a nearby wildfire that had been burning out of control was reclassified as being held. The BC Wildfire Service says the 8-hectare wildfire is not expected to spread beyond its existing perimeter or control lines. Meanwhile, Manitoba Premier Wab Kanoe says climate change is leading the province to change its disaster support policies so that more people can qualify for aid. Parts of Manitoba were slammed by torrential rain last week, prompting several municipalities to declare states of local emergency. Kanoe says residents who could have bought flood insurance but didn't can still get support. He adds it's part of adapting to the new realities of extreme weather. Day two of the G7 summit in France will soon get underway. Tuesday saw Prime Minister Mark Carney appear to pitch U.S. President Donald Trump on Canada's plan to import a limited number of Chinese electric vehicles. It also saw statements on reforming foreign aid and coordinating health policy. Canada also announced more sanctions on Russia and talks to purchase military jets from Italy. The federal taxpayers' watchdog says he wants to see automatic tax filing expanded out to more Canadians. Francois Boileau says Canadians with simple tax situations should be able to get pre-filled tax returns from the Canada Revenue Agency, that for their approval rather than navigating the complex tax code. He says Ottawa should look at simplifying that code in the coming years.
2: I remember being, when I was studying law, the Income Tax Act was about that thick. Now it's twice the size, double. It's completely nuts.
1: The federal government plans to roll out pre-filled tax returns to 1 million Canadians starting next year. Meanwhile, Canada's Justice Minister says he will take the summer to review the work of a committee tasked with determining if Canada is ready to allow people with mental illness access to medically assisted dying. People with a mental illness as their sole underlying condition are currently ineligible to access MAID, but that exclusion is set to end next March. Hockey Night in Canada will not air on CBC next season. Here's Canadian Press reporter Lisa Laporte.
3: Rogers Sportsnet and the CBC say in a joint statement the public broadcaster will no longer carry NHL broadcasts. Hockey Night has aired for nearly 75 years on CBC television. A sub-licensing agreement between Rogers Communications and the CBC, which allowed the program to air on the network, expired at the end of the Stanley Cup playoffs.
1: The two sides did not extend the partnership for the 2026-2027 campaign, the first year of Rogers' 12-year, $11 billion broadcast rights deal with the National Hockey League. This is the Canadian Press. In sports, Argentina fans gave Messi a lengthy standing ovation after his 3-goal performance. Messi recorded his first ever World Cup hat-trick to give Argentina a 3-0 lead over Algeria in Kansas City. Messi ties the World Cup career scoring record with 16 goals. Also, Norway had a 4-1 victory over Iraq in Boston, and France beat Senegal 3-1. The Toronto Blue Jays beat the Boston Red Sox 6-1. Davis Schneider and Jimenez hit back-to-back home runs, and George Springer added a 2-run homer, which was the 300th of his career. Meanwhile, a federal court judge has dismissed Thomas Partey's bid for emergency relief after Canada denied the Ghana midfielder entry to the FIFA World Cup. The former Arsenal player is awaiting trial next year in England on 7 counts of rape and 1 count of sexual assault. He has pleaded not guilty. And Serena and Venus Williams are bringing their doubles partnership back at Wimbledon. From the Canadian Press, I'm Naira Ahmed.
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1: On Friday, June 19th, in North Battleford, a pancake breakfast will be held at Battle River Treaty 6 Health Center, 101st Street, featuring live music from Terry Ann Strongarm, kids fun, vendors, and more. 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
2: You're invited to Do the Drive in LaRange. 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
1: Filmmaking has this power to soften hearts and to win over minds.
2: 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Brad Manoah created People of the West to tell the true story of California, just in time for America's 250th Independence Day. 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

the marsh hawk glides and the marsh hawk flies. Earthbound brother am I to the marsh hawk hanging on the prairie sky. The marsh hawk hanging on the prairie sky. Well, I stopped my truck just to look him in the face. He thought I was his enemy giving chase. 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He was trimming off the beard on the barley and the rye. Trimming off the beard on the barley and the rye. And he flew high all over the sky. The marsh hawk glides and the marsh hawk flies. 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
1: Visitation for late Jeannie Flora Olson will be held from 10 to 11 Tuesday morning, June the 16th, 2026, at the Bolac Funeral Home Chapel, 300B, 300 Marquis Drive, next to Canadian Tire Gas Bar, Prince Albert. 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
3: On Friday, June 19th in Isle La Crosse at the Friendship Center, there will be a traditional feast, Métis fiddlers, square dancers, and crafts. 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
1: From the National Newsroom of the Canadian Press, I'm Karen Rebo. The third and final day of the G7 summit is underway in Evian, France. Prime Minister Mark Carney took reporters' questions this morning at a gathering that comes as trade talks between Canada and the U.S. remain tense. While Carney and U.S. President Donald Trump don't have a formal one-on-one meeting scheduled at the summit, Carney says they've already spoken 7 or 8 times on all kinds of topics. Carney was overheard yesterday at lunch explaining to Trump Canada's plan to import a limited number of Chinese electric vehicles, a deal Trump had previously criticized.
2: I can't remember the he had asked me about it on China, and I explained to him what the deal. I mean, it was one of many interactions with him, and I was explaining the actual structure of the deal. You're familiar with it. I'm not surprised that the President of the United States doesn't follow every detail of every agreement that Canada has, and he likes the structure, actually. We had a follow-up conversation about it as well.
1: A wildfire evacuation order covering hundreds of properties in West Kelowna, BC, was downgraded at dinner time last night, hours after it had been issued. Residents of 357 properties were allowed back home after a nearby wildfire that had been burning out of control was reclassified as being held. A total of 742 properties remain on evacuation alert. Residents are told to be ready to leave on short notice. It's been almost 5 years since a wildfire killed 2 people and nearly wiped the village of Lytton, BC off the map. Jennifer Toss, a counselor in the village of BC's Fraser Canyon, has been critical of the costly recovery process. She says the grift of Lytton has grown into a systemic problem, due in part to what she sees as a lack of oversight by higher levels of government.
3: Inevitably, you have people that offer services and want to capitalize on it, you know, and some

0: sometimes well-intentioned, but they're making money. Unfortunately, the nature of the beast is that people see dollar signs and they want to capitalize on it.
1: And the Parole Board of Canada has rejected Canadian singer Jacob Hogarth's bid for full parole.
2: The Parole Board found the former Headley frontman and convicted sexual offender requires professional supervision. Its ruling released this week says Hogarth must test the progress he's made in prison more gradually. Instead, the board granted Hogarth 6 months of day parole at a halfway house and imposed a number of conditions. One is that he can't be in the presence of any girls under the age of 18 unless he's accompanied by a responsible adult approved by his parole officer. The 41-year-old singer is serving a 5-year prison sentence after he was found guilty in 2022 of sexual assault causing bodily harm against an Ottawa woman in a Toronto hotel room. Jason White, The Canadian Press.
1: This is The Canadian Press. In sports, Lionel Messi turns 39 next week, but he got to celebrate early by registering his first ever World Cup hat trick last night, sending his defending champion Argentina to a dominant 3-0 victory over Algeria in its group stage opener in Kansas City. Other games, Norway beat Iraq in Boston 4-1. Kylian Mbappe scored twice as France posted a 3-1 win over Senegal, and Austria won a World Cup game for the first time in 36 years. With a 3-1 win over Jordan. In baseball action, the Toronto Blue Jays scored a 6-1 victory over the Red Sox in Boston. George Springer had a 2-run home run, the 300th of his career. Home runs were also had by Davis Schneider and Andres Jimenez. In the American Hockey League Championship, the Toronto Marlies edged the visiting Chicago Wolves 1-0 to take a commanding 3-0 lead in the Calder Cup Final. From the Canadian Press, I'm Karen Rebaud.
3: Visitation for late Jeannie Flora Olson will be held from 10 to 11 Tuesday morning, June the 16th, 2026, at the Bolac Funeral Home Chapel, 300B, 300 Marquis Drive, next to Canadian Tire Gas Bar, Prince Albert. 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Funeral service for late Jeannie Flora Olson will be held at 2 p.m. Wednesday, June 17th, 2026, at the All Saints Anglican Church, LaRange, Saskatchewan.
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2: You're invited to Do the Drive in LaRange. Coming up on Saturday, June the 20th, the Father's Day weekend, it is the LaRange Car Show. 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
3: 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And your car comes back like the damage never happened. 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
2: On Sunday, June 21st in Yorkton at the Yorkton Tribal Council, 63 King Street East, there will be powwow dance demonstrations, a petting zoo, Indian hand games, barbecue lunch, and more. 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
1: From the National Newsroom of the Canadian Press, I'm Karen Rebo. U.S. President Donald Trump wraps up talks at the G7 summit today, promoting an emerging agreement with Iran to prevent it from developing nuclear weapons. The deal's specifics remain unclear, and Trump faces skepticism from allies like Israel. In an interview yesterday with CNN, Prime Minister Mark Carney said he had seen the preliminary agreement for ending the war in Iran and said it exceeded his expectations. Carney said today in Evian, France, Canada will do what it can to help in putting the deal in place.
2: What you need in any of these accords is you need people to help implement them, third parties to help implement them, moderators, overseeing,

0: If you have money that's linked to, which is the case with this deal, which has conditions and linked to the fulfillment of those conditions and being managed, sometimes you have third countries do that. Canada is, of course, willing to help if that's appropriate.
1: The agreement is set to be signed Friday in Switzerland. The G7 summit wraps up later today. An online fundraiser for the family of five children killed in a crash in rural southern Ontario Friday night has pulled in over $300,000 so far for funeral expenses and other costs. GoFundMe confirms the fundraiser was created by a sister of the children who died in the collision in Mapleton Township, north of Kitchener. Six other people were rushed to hospital after a crash between an SUV and a van carrying 10 people. The children killed were from Elmira and ranged in age from 4 to 12. Their older sister, Nancy Dirksen, says she's heartbroken over this devastating accident, with her parents still seriously injured in hospital. But her youngest sibling is now recovering back at home. A parliamentary committee studying medical assistance in dying for people with mental illness is expected to deliver its report to Parliament today.
2: The group of MPs and senators was tasked with determining whether Canada is ready to expand assisted dying eligibility to people whose sole underlying condition is a mental illness. That's set to happen next March, but many witnesses who testified urged the committee to permanently exclude people with psychiatric conditions from accessing MAID. The committee has faced criticism over claims that it chose to hear from people who were opposed to MAID for mental illness. Justice Minister Sean Fraser plans to review the report over the summer. Naira Ahmed, The Canadian Press.
1: And soccer fans are gearing up for Toronto's second FIFA World Cup match as Ghana takes on Panama tonight. Ghana supporters are gathering at Sankofa Square in downtown Toronto for the Ghana Fun Fest Canada. Fans will begin marching to Toronto Stadium from Stanley Park at 3 p.m. Eastern. Panama supporters are set to rally at Trinity Bellwoods Park before marching at 1:30. This is the Canadian Press. In sports, Lionel Messi turns 39 next week, but he got to celebrate early by registering his first ever World Cup hat trick last night, sending his defending champion Argentina to a dominant 3-0 victory over Algeria in its group stage opener in Kansas City. Other games, Norway beat Iraq in Boston 4-1. Kylian Mbappe scored twice as France posted a 3-1 win over Senegal, and Austria won a World Cup game for the first time in 36 years. With a 3-1 win over Jordan. In baseball action, the Toronto Blue Jays scored a 6-1 victory over the Red Sox in Boston. George Springer had a 2-run home run, the 300th of his career. Home runs were also had by Davis Schneider and Andres Jimenez. In the American Hockey League Championship, the Toronto Marlies edged the visiting Chicago Wolves 1-0 to take a commanding 3-0 lead in the Calder Cup final. From the Canadian Press, I'm Karen Rebo.
3: Visitation for late Jeannie Flora Olson will be held from 10 to 11 Tuesday morning, June the 16th, 2026, at the Bolac Funeral Home Chapel, 300B, 300 Marquis Drive, next to Canadian Tire Gas Bar, Prince Albert. Wake service for late Jeannie Flora Olson will begin at 5 p.m. on Tuesday, June the 16th, in LaRange at the Kitsaki Hall on Moorns Hill. Funeral service for late Jeannie Flora Olson will be held at 2 p.m. Wednesday, June 17th, 2026, at the All Saints Anglican Church, LaRange, Saskatchewan.
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every nation, in every clan. The elders to a person understood his sacred plan and shared a common truth, one truth to understand. The spirit of the people is equal to the power of the land. The mother of us all, the sacred Mother Earth, is constant in her giving and perpetual in her birth. In meadows and in fields where weeds and flowers grow, she conceives the summer showers and spawns.

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And in every blade of grass, the earth has answers to every question asked. And those that honor her creations acknowledge her grand design. She gives templates of the sacred, the patterns of the divine. And then with certain knowledge, this to understand that the spirit of the people is equal to the power of the land.

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0: Market, 414 Avenue B South, the Hindu Society invites all to the International Day of Yoga and Indigenous Peoples Day celebration. Please bring your own yoga mat. Start time is 9 a.m. In Creighton, at the school field, there will be an Indigenous market, culture games, a free barbecue and cake, and entertainment by acts including Just the Boys. Start time is 1 p.m. At George Gordon First Nations at the Education Center Sunday night, there will be a fireworks show with snacks and drinks for all. Start time is 10 p.m., weather permitting. And on Monday, June 22nd at George Gordon First Nations, again at the Education Center, a community celebration and activities will start at 10 a.m.
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2: Visitation for late Jeannie Flora Olson will be held from 10 to 11 Tuesday morning, June the 16th, 2026, at the Bolak Funeral Home Chapel, 300B, 300 Marquis Drive, next to Canadian Tire Gas Bar, Prince Albert. Wake service for late Jeannie Flora Olson will begin at 5 p.m. on Tuesday, June the 16th, in LaRange at the Kitsaki Hall on Moorens Hill. Funeral service for late Jeannie Flora Olson will be held at 2 p.m. Wednesday, June 17th, 2026, at the All Saints Anglican Church, LaRange, Saskatchewan.

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1: From the National Newsroom of the Canadian Press, I'm Karen Rebo. U.S. President Donald Trump wraps up talks at the G7 summit today, promoting an emerging agreement with Iran to prevent it from developing nuclear weapons. The deal's specifics remain unclear, and Trump faces skepticism from allies like Israel. In an interview yesterday with CNN, Prime Minister Mark Carney said he had seen the preliminary agreement for ending the war in Iran and said it exceeded his expectations. Carney said today in Evian, France, Canada will do what it can to help in putting the deal in place.
2: What you need in any of these accords is you need people to help implement them, third parties to help implement them, moderators, overseeing. You know, if you have money that's linked to, which is the case with this deal, which has conditions and linked to the fulfillment of those conditions and being managed, sometimes you have third countries do that. Canada is, of course, willing to help if that's appropriate.
1: The agreement is set to be signed Friday in Switzerland. The G7 summit wraps up later today. An online fundraiser for the family of five children killed in a crash in rural southern Ontario Friday night has pulled in over $300,000 so far for funeral expenses and other costs. GoFundMe confirms the fundraiser was created by a sister of the children who died in the collision in Mapleton Township, north of Kitchener. Six other people were rushed to hospital after a crash between an SUV and a van carrying 10 people. The children killed were from Elmira and ranged in age from 4 to 12. Their older sister, Nancy Dirksen, says she's heartbroken over this devastating accident, with her parents still seriously injured in hospital. But her youngest sibling is now recovering back at home. A parliamentary committee studying medical assistance in dying for people with mental illness is expected to deliver its report to Parliament today.
3: The group of MPs and senators was tasked with determining whether Canada is ready to expand assisted dying eligibility to people whose sole underlying condition is a mental illness. That's set to happen next March, but many witnesses who testified urged the committee to permanently exclude people with psychiatric conditions from accessing MAID. The committee has faced criticism over claims that it chose to hear from people who were opposed to MAID for mental illness. Justice Minister Sean Fraser plans to review the report over the summer. Naira Ahmed, The Canadian Press.
1: And soccer fans are gearing up for Toronto's second FIFA World Cup match as Ghana takes on Panama tonight. Ghana supporters are gathering at Sankofa Square in downtown Toronto for the Ghana Fun Fest Canada. Fans will begin marching to Toronto Stadium from Stanley Park at 3 p.m. Eastern. Panama supporters are set to rally at Trinity Bellwoods Park before marching at 1:30. This is the Canadian Press. In sports, Lionel Messi turns 39 next week, but he got to celebrate early by registering his first ever World Cup hat trick last night, sending his defending champion

0: time in 36 years with a 3-1 win over Jordan. In baseball action, the Toronto Blue Jays scored a 6-1 victory over the Red Sox in Boston. George Springer had a 2-run home run, the 300th of his career. Home runs were also had by Davis Schneider and Andres Jimenez. In the American Hockey League Championship, the Toronto Marlies edged the visiting Chicago Wolves 1-0 to take a commanding 3-0 lead in the Calder Cup Final. From the Canadian Press, I'm Karen Rebo.
1: Visitation for late Jeannie Flora Olson will be held from 10 to 11 Tuesday morning, June the 16th, 2026, at the Bolac Funeral Home Chapel, 300B, 300 Marquis Drive, next to Canadian Tire Gas Bar, Prince Albert. Wake service for late Jeannie Flora Olson will begin at 5 p.m. on Tuesday, June the 16th, in LaRange at the Kitsaki Hall on Moorns Hill. Funeral service for late Jeannie Flora Olson will be held at 2 p.m. Wednesday, June 17th, 2026, at the All Saints Anglican Church, LaRange, Saskatchewan.
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3: On Friday, June 19th, in North Battleford, a pancake breakfast will be held at Battle River Treaty 6 Health Center, 101st Street, featuring live music from Terry Ann Strongarm, kids' fun, vendors, and more. 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

0: 10 a.m. In Lumsden, at the museum site, Indigenous Storytelling in the Teepee with Carol Rose Golden Eagle. 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
2: National Indigenous Peoples Day is Sunday, June the 21st. 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

messenger. He says, who? Why? But who among us failed to dream when he cries?

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1: From the National Newsroom of the Canadian Press, I'm Karen Rebo. Prime Minister Mark Carney says he's had several informal discussions with U.S. President Donald Trump during this week's G7 summit in France, and he expects there will be more before the gathering wraps up later today. Carney and Trump do not have an official bilateral meeting scheduled, but the PM takes no issue with the fact Trump has sat down one-on-one with host President Emmanuel Macron and Indian Prime Minister Narendra Modi. Carney says he's had 7 or 8 discussions with Trump over the past 36 hours about the economy, AI, Ukraine, and the U.S.-Iran peace deal. He also said he got Trump an 80th birthday present, but he didn't share what it was.
2: I wish him a happy birthday. He's very pleased. I did give him a present, and he likes it a lot.
3: What is the president?
2: But it's not cold.
1: A BC resident says his family was ready to go when RCMP officers demanded yesterday they leave their West Kelowna home due to a nearby wildfire. Joe Gluska says he and his wife and daughter had 45 minutes to pack what mattered most after winds whipped up smoke from the Callamore Park fire burning just a block away from their home yesterday morning.
4: The most important thing

0: for 357 properties. The mayor of Lytton concedes the BC village appears pretty empty, nearly 5 years after a devastating wildfire roared into the community in the Fraser Canyon. But Denise O'Connor defends a recovery process that has drawn critics who contrast what they see as a lack of progress with a roster of recovery staff that has been costing in the range of $40,000 to $100,000 a month.
1: Some people say I'm too positive sometimes, but, you know, if we start dwelling on the negatives, we're not going to rebuild our town.
0: Lytton Councillor Jennifer Toss describes the cost of the recovery staffing as astronomically high. Ghana and Panama will launch their World Cup soccer campaigns tonight at Toronto Stadium in the second of six games to be played in the city. Canada's men's team will play its second game tomorrow in Vancouver against Qatar. And businesses in Vancouver's Granville Entertainment District say they welcome the pedestrian zone set up for the World Cup, but the influx of fans has caught some off guard. Tyler Brewers is general manager of the pub Dublin Calling and says last Saturday's match at BC Place saw Australian fans fill the bar and nearly drink it dry.
2: We didn't really anticipate that sort of first opening weekend for it. I'm not sure if anyone's going to be able to top the Australians. That was very unique and an amazing experience to have.
0: They've ordered 200 kegs to fill the upcoming demand. This is the Canadian Press. In sports, Lionel Messi turns 39 next week, but he got to celebrate early by registering his first ever World Cup hat trick last night, sending his defending champion Argentina to a dominant 3-0 victory over Algeria in its group stage opener in Kansas City. Other games, Norway beat Iraq in Boston 4-1. Kylian Mbappe scored twice as France posted a 3-1 win over Senegal, and Austria won a World Cup game for the first time in 36 years. With a 3-1 win over Jordan. In baseball action, the Toronto Blue Jays scored a 6-1 victory over the Red Sox in Boston. George Springer had a 2-run home run, the 300th of his career. Home runs were also had by Davis Schneider and Andres Jimenez. In the American Hockey League Championship, the Toronto Marlies edged the visiting Chicago Wolves 1-0 to take a commanding 3-0 lead in the Calder Cup Final. From the Canadian Press, I'm Karen Rebeau.
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2: You're invited to Do the Drive in LaRonche. 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
1: On Friday, June 19th in Isle La Crosse at the Friendship Center, there will be a traditional feast, Métis fiddlers, square dancers, and crafts. 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
1: From the National Newsroom of the Canadian Press, I'm Karen Rebo. Prime Minister Mark Carney says despite not having an official meeting with his U.S. counterpart at the G7 summit in France, he's had several informal discussions and they've been productive. Carney told reporters during the final day of the summit today that President Donald Trump had only scheduled bilateral meetings with French President Emmanuel Macron and Indian Prime Minister Narendra Modi, but he doesn't take issue with that at all.
2: I had 7 or 8 discussions with President Trump.

0: from the economy, relations, his birthday, artificial intelligence, Ukraine, obviously Iran, the aspects of the deal and the next steps there and how Canada can help. And good discussions with the president. So I wouldn't take a big message from it.
1: Carney told CNN yesterday he had seen the preliminary agreement between the U.S. and Iran and that it exceeded his expectations. A parliamentary committee studying medical assistance in dying for people with mental illness is expected to deliver its report to Parliament today.
2: The group of MPs and senators was tasked with determining whether Canada is ready to expand assisted dying eligibility to people whose sole underlying condition is a mental illness. That's set to happen next March, but many witnesses who testified urged the committee to permanently exclude people with psychiatric conditions from accessing MAID. The committee has faced criticism over claims that it chose to hear from people who were opposed to MAID for mental illness. Justice Minister Sean Fraser plans to review the report over the summer. Naira Ahmed, The Canadian Press.
1: Police in some of Quebec's largest cities say they have handed out thousands of fines in recent years to citizens accused of hurling insults at officers or other municipal officials. Quebec City released numbers showing its officers issued over 11,000 fines to people who allegedly insulted police between April 2020 and this past March. Montreal's Police Brotherhood is now pressing for more powers so that Montreal officers can also issue fines to unruly citizens who use foul language. Jennifer Toss is a counselor with the Village of Lytton, BC, and is among several critics of the recovery process in the community that was razed by a devastating wildfire nearly 5 years ago. She's been questioning the composition and levels of compensation of Lytton's roster of recovery staff, which includes a chief administrative officer who's been paid over $850,000 over the past 3 years while living in Halifax and visiting the village about once a month.
3: Every other meeting, we're doing a report to the province on our recovery spending, and I'm finding those numbers astronomically high for the deliverables.
1: This is the Canadian Press. In sports, Lionel Messi turns 39 next week, but he got to celebrate early by registering his first ever World Cup hat trick last night, sending his defending champion Argentina to a dominant 3-0 victory over Algeria in its group stage opener in Kansas City. Other games, Norway beat Iraq in Boston 4-1. Kylian Mbappe scored twice as France posted a 3-1 win over Senegal, and Austria won a World Cup game for the first time in 36 years. With a 3-1 win over Jordan. In baseball action, the Toronto Blue Jays scored a 6-1 victory over the Red Sox in Boston. George Springer had a 2-run home run, the 300th of his career. Home runs were also had by Davis Schneider and Andres Jimenez. In the American Hockey League Championship, the Toronto Marlies edged the visiting Chicago Wolves 1-0 to take a commanding 3-0 lead in the Calder Cup Final. From the Canadian Press, I'm Karen Rebo.
4: 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Tony Inigania, imsnawat his or take a scene work, pasks a napatitatic. 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
2: 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Tad zine. 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Sasti jadr ulta. Zin dizi. Okezi. 12:30 utse. Zin dizo tangonsan. Naketani si. Sarikise. Eja. Community Center. 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So kine tenasi. 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Esket. Dini Aunsen Ben McIntyre School Gym. Kodi Zine Gede Eskedi Jadal Hultha. You think Quentinase Naha Are Esked Hauze Eskedini Fondulak Ben Hall. Edrineat Hi Edri Bazi Ayat Hi Hase ISO Energies Asinodonu A Projects Ayer Athabasca Region. 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
1: It's 6:30, 11 degrees in LaRange, 9 in Prince Albert, and 10 in Saskatoon and Regina. I'm David Smith with NBC News. RCMP are investigating following a report of counterfeit $50 bills being used at a business in Creighton. The incident happened on Monday. Police say the public should remain vigilant when handling cash and to be familiar with common indicators of counterfeit bills. That includes checking cash for elements that appear to be applied as stickers or overlays. Anyone with information on counterfeit cash is asked to contact Creighton RCMP. A Crown prosecutor says he's pleased with a judge's decision to impose the maximum youth sentence on a man who was found guilty of killing a teen 2 decades ago at a bush party. Adam Brecker says the Crown was seeking an adult sentence, but he doesn't plan on appealing the judge's decision.
2: The judge gave the maximum possible sentence that she could have under the Youth Criminal Justice Act, and we think that was appropriate. So we're certainly grateful for that decision today and grateful that finally the matter has reached a conclusion.
1: The Regina man, who was 17 at the time when Misha Pavlik was killed, will serve the first 4 years in an adult jail and the rest of the time in the community. Statistics Canada is reporting a rise in the trend of intimate partner violence. From 2014 to 2022, the agency saw a huge increase in reports of intimate partner sexual assault, 38% increase in harassing communications. Conservative MP Anna Roberts says action needs to be taken.
3: That's something that, you know, we discovered that we need to strengthen our shelters. We need to strengthen our laws. If we want to protect women, this figure, it's a crisis.
1: The House of Commons Status of Women Committee says law enforcement should do a better job of sharing knowledge about gender-based violence. And a parliamentary committee studying medical assistance on dying for people with mental illness is expected to deliver its report

0: to Parliament today.
1: The group of MPs and senators was tasked with determining whether Canada is ready to expand assisted dying eligibility to people whose sole underlying condition is a mental illness. That's set to happen next March, but many witnesses who testified urged the committee to permanently exclude people with psychiatric conditions from accessing MAID. The committee has faced criticism over claims that it chose to hear from people who were opposed to MAID for mental illness. Justice Minister Sean Fraser plans to review the report over the summer. Naira Ahmed, The Canadian Press.
0: That's the latest from the NBC Newsroom. Remember, our news is available online anytime at NBCRadio.com. In sports and baseball, the Blue Jays started off a road trip with a 6-1 win over the Boston Red Sox. Davis Schneider hit a home run and a double off the Green Monster at Fenway Park. Andre Jimenez also homered for Toronto. Dylan Cease allowed 4 hits over 5 innings to pick up the win. Game 2 in that series is tonight in Boston. In other action, the New York Yankees hammered the Chicago White Sox 12-2, Seattle down Baltimore 3-1, and the LA Dodgers blanked Tampa Bay 1-0. Shohei Ohtani's solo homer was the winner in that game. Taking a look now at your Environment Canada weather forecast, beginning with the north central region, including LaRonge, northeast, Pelican Narrow, Sandy Bay, Cumberland House, and Creighton, northwest, Beauval, Buffalo Narrows, Isle La Crosse, and La Loche. Cloudy today, chance of showers, high of 16. Tonight, a low of 8. Tomorrow, periods of rain and a high of 14. Athabasca region, including Stony Rapids, Black Lake, Uranium City, and Fond du Lac. Chance of showers, high of 14. Tonight, a low of 9. Tomorrow, periods of rain and a high of 14. Prince Albert, Saskatoon, and Regina, a mix of sun and cloud. Chance of showers, highs 19. Tonight, a low of 8. And tomorrow, a few cloudy periods with a high of 18. And checking our temperatures from around the province, Stony Rapids and Black Lake reporting 9 degrees and light rain. Uranium City, Fond du Lac, and Wollaston are also 9. Buffalo Narrows, Meadow Lake, and the Battlefords, 10. Creighton, Flin Flon, and the Paw, 10 degrees. Saskatoon is 10. Regina and Yorkton, 11. Prince Albert, 9. And for LaRonge, Stanley Mission, and Grandmother's Bay, cloudy and 11 degrees.
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1: It's 7 o'clock, 11 degrees in LaRange, 9 in Prince Albert, and 10 in Saskatoon and Regina. I'm David Smith with NBC News. Police are on the lookout for an inmate who was mistakenly released from the Prince Albert Correctional Center. Police say 30-year-old Brendner Wapastikwin was released on May 28th. He was supposed to remain in custody on a weapons-related charge. Authorities say his release resulted from an administrative error. He's been at large for nearly 3 weeks. A man convicted of killing a teen at a bush party 2 decades ago has received the maximum youth sentence of 7 years. The Regina man, who was 17 at the time of the killing, will serve the first 4 years in an adult jail and the rest of the time in the community. Defense lawyer Andrew Hitchcock says his client is considering an appeal.

0: But I'm not a sore loser. You know, I'm proud of how I handled the trial. I put the best argument forward I could have. I wouldn't change anything if I could go back. And this is just what the jury decided. So if we'll see if this is the end or if we'll be back another day.
1: The accused stabbed Misha Pavlik at a bush party in Regina Beach in May 2006. Not all First Nations leaders are happy with the federal government's new legislation on clean drinking water. Anishinaabeg Nation Grand Council Chief Linda Dabosky says vague language in the bill will leave communities worse off. She adds that communities want it recognized that they have a human right to clean water. Grand Council lawyers say the bill carries little accountability. Statistics Canada is reporting a rise in the trend of intimate partner violence. The agency tracked a 19% increase in police-reported intimate partner violence from 2014 to 2022. Conservative MP Anna Roberts says data on violence can be inaccurate because many women are afraid to speak up.
2: We've talked to many individuals that run shelters. The spaces are limited. There isn't enough safe spaces for women. So women, alternatively, they end up going back into the relationship and the circle and the cycle starts all over again.
1: Roberts believes in order to get accurate data, women have to be given more protection. That's the latest from the NBC Newsroom. Remember, our news is available online anytime at NBCRadio.com. In sports, the Blue Jays will hope to win two in a row when they face the Red Sox in Boston tonight. Right-hander Max Scherzer will pitch for the Jays. They opened their three-game series in Boston last night with a 6-1 win. Left-hander Jake Bennett will be on the hill for the Red Sox. There's four matches in the World Cup today. At Toronto Stadium, Ghana faces Panama. It's the second of six matches to be played at that venue. Portugal plays DR Congo in Houston. England meets Croatia in Arlington, Texas. And Uzbekistan plays Colombia in the late game in Mexico City. That's the sports. Weather is next.
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7: Hey, it's 7:05. Good morning, Saskatchewan. Here's your NBC weather forecast for Wednesday, June 17th. Starting with a forecast for La Ronge in the north central region, the northeast, Pelican Narrows, Sandy Bay, Cumberland House and Creighton, and the northwest, Beauval, Buffalo Narrows, Isle of Crosse, and La Loche. Cloudy today with a chance of showers, a high of 16 degrees, partly cloudy overnight down to 8, and tomorrow cloudy with periods of rain and a high of 14. Stony Rapids, Uranium City, Fond du Lac, and Wollaston regions today, cloudy, a chance of showers, a high of 14, overnight a low of 9, and periods of rain tomorrow with highs ranging from 11 to 14. North Battleford, Prince Albert, Saskatoon regions today, a mix of sunny cloud, chance of showers, risk of a thunderstorm, a high of 19. Partly cloudy overnight, down to 8. And tomorrow, a mix of sunny cloud, chance of showers, risk of a thunderstorm, and a high of 18. And for the Regina and Yorkton regions today, a few showers in the Regina area this morning, then a mix of sunny cloud for the region, a risk of thunderstorms, a high of 20. Overnight, partly cloudy, chance of showers, risk of a thunderstorm, a low of 7. And tomorrow, a mix of sunny cloud, risk of a thunderstorm, and a high of 20. Currently, light rain and 9 degrees in Stony Rapids and Black Lake, 9 in Uranium City and Fond du Lac, Collins Bay and Wollaston Lake at 7, La Loche and Buffalo Narrows, some light rain and 11 degrees, Meadow Lake, Green Lake, North Battleford, Flin Flon, Creighton and Saskatoon all at 10 this morning, Regina's 11, Yorkton's at 12, it's 9 in Waskasu and Montreal Lake. In LaRonde, Stanley Mission and Grandmother's Bay regions this morning, it's cloudy and 11 degrees. And in Prince Albert, it's cloudy and 9 degrees.
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7: 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The NBC Morning Wake Up Call, Rise and Shine Time with Ken and David and Joel taking care of business for you this morning. Hail across the province. From U City to the Queen City and around the world on the web, good morning to you. Coming up for you, all of our usual good stuff. 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Now's a great time to get those greetings in. You know the routine. Text me or drop it in on the Facebook page on our birthday post. And more of Saskatchewan's favorite music is coming your way right now as we check out the latest song. This one is a good one from Luke Combs, and it's called Be By You, Saskatchewan's MBC.

That's the latest one from Tracy Bone. Did well, had a good run on the Indigenous Music Countdown, made it into the top 10. Brave, Saskatchewan's Indigenous Radio, MBC, 104.1 FM in Saskatoon, 92.9 in Yorkton, and 89.9 FM in Meadow Lake. Home of some fun and winning and some great contests that are underway right now. We've got a great contest going on currently on our Facebook page for a chance to see Blackhawk when they play in Isle of Cross coming up next month. All you have to do is go to our Facebook page, MBC Radio Saskatchewan. Make sure you like the page, then like the contest post, and then tag somebody in the comments on who you would take to the show with you. Three simple, very easy little steps. And that contest is going to run until Thursday night, 9 o'clock. So tomorrow night, 9 o'clock is when it cuts off. And then we'll announce a winner Friday morning at 8:45. The other contest is on is our

0: contest to see, go to the Yorkton Exhibition Association Summer Fair, July 1st to 4th. 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That contest will close towards the end of the month, so you still got some time to get in on that. But do that and get in for some fun and winning from Saskatchewan's Indigenous Radio, NBC.
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0: 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Well, a simple flat tire turned into a life-or-death emergency for a Florida man recently, but thanks to three teenage boys who simply decided to stop and help, it ended up becoming a great feel-good story at the end. What started out as a quick stop for food after a fishing trip became a moment that 65-year-old Diego Fernandez de Gata says he'll never forget. He was stranded near Cooper City, Florida after getting a flat tire. His phone had died, and as he struggled on the side of the road working to try to change the tire, he began experiencing severe chest pain and difficulty breathing. At that time, help arrived in the form of three high school students who had happened to stop by at a nearby McDonald's. When they noticed Diego struggling alongside of the road, they went over and they decided that they should go and help. They went over to help with the tire, but then quickly realized something was very wrong. He appeared weak and complained of chest pain. So one of the teens immediately called 911 while the others stayed by his side. Responding deputies later showed the teens continuing to comfort and check on him while waiting for paramedics to arrive. He was rushed to a hospital where he underwent several procedures before eventually being released to recover at home. Those three teenagers, 16-year-olds Logan Royer and Cody McGrone and 17-year-old Brody Murray, have shown that just a slight little moment of giving a darn can make a big difference in a person's life. And that is your good news story of the day, brought to you by Carleton Trail College.
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9: 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Brad Manoa created People of the West to tell the true story of California, just in time for America's 250th Independence Day. 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
0: 7:21, the morning wake-up call with a look at your community calendar on the way for you after reigning champs on the Real People Playoff. 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

0: As New Horizon, they garnered the most votes last night, wrapping up the Real People playoff. Congratulations, 2 weeks in a row as the champs with Why Did You Leave Me? 7:24 on the NBC Morning Wake Up Call.
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0: And checking in what's going on, it's another day of the Buffalo River Dene Nation Treaty Days running all this week. Today, Wednesday, June the 17th, the theme is Pride Day. Treaty annuity payments will be handed out from 11 until 3. There's also kids events at 1, volleyball finals, braids and fades and face painting, and a whole lot more fun and some entertainment tonight as well from 6 to 8 p.m. Another day for the 14th annual Pine House Elders Gathering. Today, coming up at 9 o'clock, it's a sharing circle. 10 o'clock is the Elders Merchandise Bingo. Powwow and Teepee Teaching is at 1. And tonight, they've got a Mega Cash Bingo at 7 o'clock. Pine House, 14th Annual Elders Gathering. Coming up this morning in Regina, at the Regina Airport, it's the 4th Annual Indigenous Artisans Market at the Regina Airport Arrivals Hall, running from 10 till 3. There will be local Indigenous artisan goods, food, entertainment, and free parking. And also, it's Regina Urban Treaty Day today. Regina Treaty Status Indian Services presenting this event at the Gathering Place today, starting at 10 a.m. That's at 4001 3rd Avenue North in Regina. Food, family fun, entertainment, and, of course, your treaty annuity payments. That is for Regina today, starting at 10 a.m., 4001 3rd Avenue North, the Gathering Place. And that's a look at some of the things that are going on the community calendar for you here on NBC. Don't forget to check out our list of events for the National Indigenous Peoples Day activities that are coming up. We just added a couple of more this morning for Meadow Lake and Prince Albert. So check those out at NBCRadio.com and click on the National Indigenous

Indigenous Peoples Day logo. David standing by, got your news and sports. Still taking your birthday greetings on the text line at 306-425-4101 and the Facebook page at NBC Radio Saskatchewan. To news time, it's Dierks Bentley. This is Riser.

That includes checking cash for elements that appear to be applied as stickers or overlays. Anyone with information on counterfeit cash is asked to contact Creighton RCMP. A Crown prosecutor says he's pleased with a judge's decision to impose the maximum youth sentence on a man who was found guilty of killing a teen 2 decades ago at a bush party. Adam Brecker says the Crown was seeking

0: killed will serve the first 4 years in an adult jail and the rest of the time in the community. The Saskatchewan government is looking for vendors to provide virtual healthcare services for patients without a regular primary care provider. The pilot will offer phone and video appointments with licensed physicians and nurse practitioners. Patients will be able to receive medical advice, prescriptions, referrals, and diagnostic requisitions remotely. The program is scheduled to begin this fall. Statistics Canada is reporting a rise in the number of intimate partner violence reports. From 2014 to 2022, the agency saw an increase in reports of intimate partner sexual assaults and an increase in harassing communications. Conservative MP Anna Roberts says action is needed.
1: That's something that, you know, we discovered that we need to strengthen our shelters. We need to strengthen our laws. If we want to protect women, this figure, it's a crisis.
0: The House of Commons Status of Women Committee says law enforcement should do a better job of sharing knowledge about gender-based violence. That's the latest from the NBC Newsroom. Remember, our news is available online anytime at NBCRadio.com. Sports is next.
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0: In baseball, the Blue Jays started off a road trip with a 6-1 win over the Boston Red Sox. Davis Schneider hit a home run and a double off the green monster at Fenway Park. Andrés Giménez homered for Toronto. Dylan Crease allowed 4 hits over 5 innings to pick up the win. Game 2 in that series is tonight in Boston. In other action, the New York Yankees hammered the Chicago White Sox 12-2. Seattle down Baltimore 3-1, and the LA Dodgers blank Tampa Bay 1-0. Shohei Ohtani's solo homer was the only run and the winner in that game. That's the sports. Weather is next.
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3: 7:36. Good morning. It's Wednesday, June 17th. Here's your NBC forecast. Fort LaRange and the North Central region, the northeast and northwest parts of the province as well. Cloudy today. Chance of showers in the forecast. A high of 16. Partly cloudy overnight down to 8. And tomorrow cloudy with periods of rain and a high of 14. Stony Rapids, Uranium City, Fond du Lac, and Wollaston, cloudy today, a chance of showers and a high of 14. Overnight cloudy, a low of 9, and tomorrow periods of rain, highs of 11 to 14. North Battleford, Prince Albert, Saskatoon, a mix of sunny clouds.

0: 18. For Regina and Yorkton today, a few showers in the area this morning, then a mix of sun and cloud, risk of a thunderstorm and a high of 20. Overnight, partly cloudy, chance of showers, risk of a thunderstorm, a low of 7. And tomorrow, mix of sun and cloud, risk of a thunderstorm and a high of 20. Light rain and 9 still in Stony Rapids, 11 in Uranium City, 7 at Wollaston. Light rain and 10 in Buffalo Narrows. Meadow Lake and Green Lake at 10, North Battleford 13. Flin Flon and Creighton at 9. It's 12 in Saskatoon. Regina getting some light rain and 12 degrees this morning. Yorkton's at 13. Wascasoo and Anglin Lake are at 10. In the Range, getting some light rain in the area. Otherwise cloudy and 10 degrees. And in Prince Albert, it's currently cloudy and 10 degrees.
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Well, Route 914, bye-bye, so long, gotta go, 18 before 8 o'clock. In the morning wake-up calls, you get up and get rolling, rising and shining. Birthday show not that far away, so you know what you gotta do if you want to hear them on the air. Text me, Facebook page, now, NBC Radio Saskatchewan on the Facebook page. Entertainment news after the latest from George Burge and Luke Bryan. I threw it.

0: George Burge, Luke Bryan, you got a ride, ride, ride. It's Saskatchewan's Indigenous Radio, MBC. 14 minutes before 8 o'clock, and time's running out to get those birthday greets in, so send them to me right now on the text line, 306-425-4101, or on our birthday post at MBC Radio Saskatchewan, the Facebook page. Entertainment news for you this morning. Well, Mike Myers has reignited hopes for an Austin Powers 4, giving a simple yes when asked by a fan if another sequel is coming. Now, he offered no details, but he has previously said he'd like a new film to focus on Dr. Evil. The last Austin Powers movie, Austin Powers and Goldmember, came out in 2002. But the recent Verizon commercial that features several original cast members has fueled some excited for a long-awaited return for the Shagadelic spy. Yeah, baby. Speaking of Myers, he'll be back as Shrek. Fiona and Donkey return to the land of far, far away for another adventure. The trailer for Shrek 5 has come out about a year ahead of its release, planned for theaters June 30th, 2027. And the owner of a Saskatoon music club said he's ready to hand over the keys. Mitchell Lupichuk opened Capital Music Club in 2013, but after 13 years in business, he says the club could use some new blood and he's ready to move on. Mitchell says the club has not yet been sold, but hopes whoever takes his place will be hands-on with the business. And that is your entertainment news for this morning.
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0: On Sunday, June 21st in Yorkton at the Yorkton Tribal Council, 63 King Street East, there will be powwow dance demonstrations, a petting zoo, Indian hand games, a barbecue lunch, and more. 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
4: Oh, and actually this one isn't that way back, but it was kind of neat. I thought I'd bring it up. Lee Bryce recently commemorated the 6-year anniversary of hitting number one with his song, I Hope You're Happy Now, with Carly Pearce. He posted a flashback video of the arrival of the socially distant news during the height of the COVID-19 pandemic. That's when it all hit for him and Carly Pearce. Well, I hope you're happy now. Lee Bryce on your NBC Morning Wake-Up Call.

0: Carly Pearce, Lee Bryce, I hope you're happy now. Saskatchewan's Indigenous Radio, MBC 754, in your morning wake-up call. 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
0: Well, let's say happy birthday to our local celebrities in the NBC universe who are celebrating today. And that includes birthday greetings going out to my baby, Davina Clearwater Morasti, celebrating her birthday today. Happy birthday.

birthday, my beautiful Cruella. Many more to come. Have a great day, lovey. That's coming from Connie. From the text line, good morning. Birthday greetings going out to my mom, Gracie Sanderson in PA, coming from her daughter, JC Trudy in Stanley Mission. And good morning. Happiest birthday to our little chunky ball of energy, Arlo, turning the big two today. Never quite heard kid described that way. Coming with love from Kokum Jen, Auntie Ariel, Mama Jenny Moon, and big siblings Mika, Jack, and Milo. And if it is your birthday today, well, you're sharing it with the Copacabana guy. Barry Manilow is turning 83 today. Comedian Joe Piscopo turned 75. He was back on Saturday Night Live. He could do a lot of great impersonations. Actor Mark Lynn Baker from Perfect Strangers, 72 today. Actor Thomas Hayden Church is 66. He was in the 90s sitcom Wings, kind of playing a dopey guy. But then he was the Sandman in Spider-Man 3 and was really good at that. Actor Greg Kinnear is 63 today. Canadian Football Hall of Fame quarterback Danny McManus is 61 today. Actor and comedian Will Forte from Saturday Night Live, 56 today. Tennis player Venus Williams turns 46. And actress Jodie Whittaker from Doctor Who is turning 44 today. So, for one and all, having a birthday today.

0: Happy birthday to you. Happy birthday.
1: Oh, there you go. Happy birthday to one and all from Miss Dolly and me and MBC. 7:56 as we wrap up the birthday show. Your news and sports coming up for you next. David and Joel standing by. After a gal who is celebrating a birthday today. She broke onto the scene back in 2020 with this song. Turning 43 today, it's Mickey Guyton in Black Like Me.

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1: It's 8 o'clock, 10 degrees in LaRonge and Prince Albert, 12 in Saskatoon and Regina. I'm David Smith with NBC News.
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1: Police are on the lookout for an inmate who was mistakenly released from the Prince Albert Correctional Center. Police say 30-year-old Bredner Wapastikwan was released on May 28th. He was supposed to remain in custody on weapons-related charges. Authorities say his release resulted from an administrative error. He has been at large for nearly 3 weeks. A man convicted of killing a teen at a bush party 2 decades ago has received the maximum youth sentence of 7 years. The Regina

0: in an adult jail and the rest of the time in the community. Defense lawyer Andrew Hitchcock says his client is considering an appeal.
1: But I'm not a sore loser. You know, I'm proud of how I handled the trial. I put the best argument forward I could have. I wouldn't change anything if I could go back. And this is just what the jury decided. So if we'll see if this is the end or if we'll be back another day.
0: The accused stabbed Misha Pavlik at a bush party in Regina Beach in May 2006. Statistics Canada is reporting a rising trend of intimate partner violence. The agency tracked a 19% increase in police-reported intimate partner violence from 2014 to 2022. Conservative MP Anna Roberts says data on violence can be inaccurate because many women are afraid to speak up.
2: We've talked to many individuals that run shelters. The spaces are limited. There isn't enough safe spaces for women. So women, alternatively, they end up going back into the relationship and the circle and the cycle starts all over again.
0: Roberts believes in order to get accurate data, women have to be given more protection. And a parliamentary committee studying medical assistance in dying for people with mental illness is expected to deliver its report to Parliament today.
3: The group of MPs and senators was tasked with determining whether Canada is ready to expand assisted dying eligibility to people whose sole underlying condition is a mental illness. That's set to happen next March, but many witnesses who testified urged the committee to permanently exclude people with psychiatric conditions from accessing MAID. The committee has faced criticism over claims that it chose to hear from people who were opposed to MAID for mental illness. Justice Minister Sean Fraser plans to review the report over the summer. Naira Ahmed, The Canadian Press.
0: That's the latest from the NBC Newsroom. Remember, our news is available online anytime at NBCRadio.com. 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
2: Good morning, I'm Joel Withick with NBC Sports. The Toronto Maple Leafs have found their next head coach. The club has hired Jim Hiller, bringing back a familiar face who previously served as an assistant coach from 2015 to 2019. Hiller most recently coached the Los Angeles Kings, where he posted a 93-58-24 record before being dismissed earlier this year. The 57-year-old now takes over a Leafs team looking to rebound after a disappointing 2025-26 season and return to Stanley Cup contention. In baseball, the Toronto Blue Jays started off a road trip with a 6-1 win over the Boston Red Sox last night. Davis Schneider hit a home run and a double off the Green Monster at Fenway Park. Andrés Giménez also homered for Toronto. Dylan Cease allowed four hits over five innings to pick up the win. Game two of that series is tonight, again in Boston. In other action in the majors, the New York Yankees hammered the Chicago White Sox 12-2. Seattle downed Baltimore 3-1, and the LA Dodgers playing to Tampa Bay 1-0. Shohei Ohtani's solo home run was the winner in that game. The World Cup continued yesterday with four teams making some strong opening statements. France opened Group I with a 3-1 victory over Senegal, while Norway rolled past Iraq 4-1 to move to the top of the group on goal differential. In Group J, the tournament favorite Argentinians cruised to a 3-0 win over Algeria behind a dominant performance by Lionel Messi in Kansas City. Austria also picked up 3 points, defeating Jordan 3-1 to keep pace with Argentina atop the Group J standings. After the opening round of matches, Norway and France lead Group I, while Argentina and Australia sit level on 3 points in Group J. There are four matches at the World Cup today at Toronto Stadium. Ghana faces Panama. It's the second of six matches to be played at the venue. Portugal plays DR Congo in Houston. England meets Croatia in Arlington, Texas. And Uzbekistan plays Colombia in the late game in Mexico City. Well, that's NBC Sports. Weather is next.
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0: Overnight down to 9 and tomorrow periods of rain, highs of 11 to 14. North Battleford, Prince Albert, Saskatoon, forecast calls for a mix of sunny cloud today. Chance of showers, risk of a thunderstorm, a high of 19. Overnight, partly cloudy and down to 8. And tomorrow, a mix of sunny cloud with a chance of showers, risk of a thunderstorm, and a high of 18. And for the Regina and Yorkton regions today, some showers in the Regina area, otherwise a mix of sunny cloud, risk of a thunderstorm, and a high of 20. Partly cloudy overnight, chance of showers, risk of a thunderstorm down to 7. And tomorrow, a mix of sunny cloud, risk of a thunderstorm, and a high of 20. Stony Rapids and Black Lake, light rain 9 degrees, 11 in Uranium City and Fond du Lac, Collins Bay and Wollaston Lake at 7. La Loche and Buffalo Narrows, 10 with some light rain in the Buffalo Narrows region. It's also 10 in Meadow Lake and Green Lake, 13 in North Battleford, 9 at Flin Flon and Creighton, 12 in Saskatoon and Regina, some light rain showers in the Regina area, 13 in Yorkton, Waskasoo, and Montreal Lake at 10. In LaRonde, Stanley Mission and Grandmother's Bay regions this morning, currently reporting light rain and 10 degrees, and in Prince Albert, cloudy and 10 degrees.
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0: Good morning. It's 14 minutes after 8 o'clock. And your morning wake-up call with Ken, David, and Joel. Taking care of biz on a Wednesday, NBC. And posing the hard questions to you this morning on our question of the day today. When you want to swear, but you got to keep it clean, what's your strange but clean expletive that you use? One of my go-to ones is, oh, for flip sakes. That's mine. One of them. I'm sure I've got several that I can't think of at the time. Usually they only come to me at the moment. Anyway, want to know from you, what's your strange but clean swear word when you got to keep it clean? NBC Radio Saskatchewan on the Facebook page. Hey, Morgan Wallen is in the music news again today. First country artist with 4 songs to reach the 1 billion mark in streams on Spotify. This most recently after Wasted on You achieved the feat, joining Last Night, Whiskey Glasses, and his duet with Post Malone, I Had Some Help. Morgan's set to have a 5th song cross the 1 billion threshold when You Proof cracks the mark. It's currently at 960,000 streams. Post Malone, Morgan Wallen, NBC.

0: Malone, Morgan Wallen, I Had Some Help, Saskatchewan's Indigenous Radio Network, MBC. 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
0: And for Wednesday, June 17th, here's your horoscopes. Today's sign is Gemini. A personal change awaits you. Start conversations with people who have something to offer or those in an authoritative position who can guide you forward, making sure you understand the rules and regulations. Don't be afraid to question the protocol and to push boundaries to separate yourself from any competition you may encounter today. It's a three-star day for Gemini. Cancer, set priorities and high standards and follow through with your plans. Dreaming is not the same as delivering. Don't limit what you can do because you're too busy trying to get even with someone you don't like. A positive attitude will get you much further than casting doubt wherever you may go. Three stars for Cancer. 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Three stars for Leo. 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Attending social events, engaging in flirtatious banter, and exploring the possibilities of forming a unique partnership with someone who has much to offer as you will inspire you to gain momentum instead of losing interest. 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Scorpio, refuse to let trivial matters, gossip, or emotional conversations stand in your way today. Put your energy into research and expanding your knowledge, experience, and connections to those who have something to offer. Say no to anyone trying to pressure you into something that helps them more than you. Two stars for Scorpio. Sagittarius, concentrate on home health and making ends meet by directing your energy into lifestyle improvements and a less indulgent and more rhythmic and regimented routine. You'll begin to make steady gains that boost your awareness regarding what's possible. Personal growth and gain are within reach today. It's a five-star day for Sagittarius. Capricorn, open conversations that offer insight into what you can do and what you want to do, and you'll gain insight into options that you hadn't considered. Go directly to the source or the one in an authoritative position to bypass the setbacks. Today, be specific and leave nothing to chance. Three stars for Capricorn. Aquarius, emotions will surface, but progress can and will be made. Be receptive to change and ready to compromise to ensure everything runs smoothly. Keep the momentum flowing and your eyes on the prize. Opportunity is apparent and can lead to a unique way to earn money. Three stars for Aquarius. Pisces, consider what's available to you, but take a wait-and-see approach to initiating change. Putting your energy into expanding your interests, skills, and association with people headed down a similar path is the right move today. Offer to do what's within your means. Five stars for Pisces. Aries, a change of plans will play in your favor. Engage in projects that encourage you to be the best version of yourself. Don't hold back. Make the most out of every opportunity, and you will rise to the top. Two stars for Aries. And for Taurus, hurry up and wait will be how your day unfolds. Prepare to take care of minor details when you're put on hold and make the most of your time. An opportunity to improve your surroundings, living arrangements, or lifestyle is worth checking into today. Four stars for Taurus. And that's the horoscope for Wednesday, June 17th. Summer weather is here. 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
0: Oh, let's take a look at some more things. A busy schedule this week as we approach National Indigenous Peoples Day. Let's take a look at some things coming your way. Today at Gordon Denny School, it is the year-end barbecue starting at 5 o'clock with raffle prizes and plants for sale that are made by the students. Proceeds from these sales will go towards building the school's new playground. Gordon Denny School, year-end barbecue today at 5. Tomorrow, breakfast available in Saskatoon. It's the 50th annual Civic Pancake Breakfast. Funds raised go towards the United Way of Saskatoon and area. Breakfast starts at 7:30 at the Civic Square beside City Hall on 23rd Street East in Saskatoon, and it goes rain or shine from 7:30 till 10:30. In Regina, the Niwo-Yutina Friendship Center is hosting a mini powwow tomorrow, celebrating National Indigenous Peoples Day with a day of dancing, culture, community, and fun. All ages are welcome. Come on out. And this will be starting at 11 a.m. tomorrow at the Niwo-Yutina Friendship Center, 1770 Halifax Street in Regina, and run from 11 until 3. And that is a couple of more things that are shaking out for you here on the MBC Community Calendar. Coming up for you next, news and sports after break.

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2: It's 8:30, 11 degrees in LaRange, 12 in Prince Albert, 13 in Saskatoon and Regina. I'm David Smith with NBC News.
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2: RCMP are investigating following a report of counterfeit $50 bills being used at a business in Creighton. The incident happened on Monday. Police say the public should remain vigilant when handling cash transactions and to be familiar with common indicators of counterfeit bills. That includes checking cash for elements that appear to be applied as stickers or overlays. Anyone with information on counterfeit cash is asked to contact Creighton RCMP. Statistics Canada is reporting a rising trend of intimate partner violence. From 2014 to 2022, the agency saw an increase in reports of intimate partner sexual assaults and an increase in harassing communications. Conservative MP Anna Roberts says action needs to be taken.
7: That's something that, you know, we discovered that we need to strengthen our shelters. We need to strengthen our laws. If we want to protect women, this figure, it's a crisis.
2: The House of Commons Status of Women Committee says law enforcement should do a better job of sharing knowledge about gender-based violence. The Transportation Safety Board is releasing a report today on the Titan submersible. The underwater craft imploded on a descent to the wreck of the Titanic nearly 3 years ago. Reporter Lisa Laporte has more.
8: The implosion killed the five people aboard the submersible, including the chief executive of OceanGate Expeditions, the company behind the voyage. The wreckage of the Titan was found on the ocean floor roughly 4 days after it vanished off the east coast of Newfoundland, about 300 meters from the wreckage of the Titanic.
2: A report last year from the U.S. found that faulty engineering led to the implosion of the Titan. That's the latest from the NBC Newsroom. Remember, our news is available online anytime at NBCRadio.com. Sports is next.
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2: Good morning, I'm Joel Withick with NBC Sports. The Toronto Maple Leafs have announced the hiring of their next head coach. The team has hired Jim Hiller to be the next bench boss of the organization. Hiller did spend some time with the team as an assistant coach from 2015 to 2019 and was most recently the head coach of the Los Angeles Kings. In baseball, the Toronto Blue Jays will aim to win two in a row when they face the Boston Red Sox tonight. Right-hander Max Scherzer will pitch for the Jays. The Jays opened their three-game series in Boston last night with a 6-1 win. Left-hander Jake Bennett will be on the hill for the Red Sox. Well, that's NBC Sports. Weather is next.
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6: 8:36, good morning, Wednesday, June 17th. Here's your NBC weather forecast, and it feels more like spring-like weather this week than summer weather, which makes sense since first day of summer isn't until Sunday. Anyway, I digress. Here is the forecast for today for La Ronge and the north central, northeast, and northwest parts of the province. Cloudy today with a chance of showers and highs around 16. Overnight down to 8. Tomorrow, cloudy with periods of rain and a high of 14. Stony Rapids, Uranium City, Fond du Lac, and Wollaston, cloudy today. Chance of showers, a high of 14. Overnight down to 9 and periods of rain expected tomorrow, a high of anywhere from 11 to 14. North Battleford, Prince Albert, Saskatoon regions, a mix of sun and cloud today. Chance of showers, risk of a thunderstorm, a high of 19. Overnight, partly cloudy, down to 8. And a mix of sun and cloud for tomorrow. Chance of showers, risk of a thunderstorm, and a high of 18. And for Regina and Yorkton regions, today, mix of sun and cloud, risk of a thunderstorm, and a high of 20. Some showers in the Regina area this morning, too. Partly cloudy overnight, chance of showers, risk of a thunderstorm, down to 7. And a mix of sun and cloud tomorrow, risk of a thunderstorm, and a high of 20. Stony Rapids and Black Lake are at 12. Uranium City and Fond du Lac at 12. Collins Bay and Wollaston Lake at 7. La Loche and Buffalo Narrows, 10. Meadow Lake and Green Lake, 12. North Battleford, 14. Flin Flon Creighton at 10. 13 in Saskatoon. It's 14 in Regina and Yorkton. Waskasu and Anglin Lake at 11. In La Ronge, cloudy with some light rain in the area and 11 degrees. And in Prince Albert, it's cloudy and 12 degrees.
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0: around you right now.
1: All around you, all around you. And so is the music all around you on NBC. And coming up, it's the loss of a tradition in Canada. We'll talk about that coming up in a few minutes. Right now, though, Saskatchewan's The North Sound on NBC.

That's the North Sound. Hard Way, Easy Living, MBC. On our Facebook page, our question of the day today. This is a good one. Got a good response to it. We're asking you, what is your clean swear word or swear phrase? Like when you want to drop the F-bomb or something like that, but there's people around you and you want to not use that language. What is your go-to strange but clean expletive? Eva says, good morning, son of a boosker. Sonia said, oh, for Fox sakes. Fox, F-O-X. Let me see here. Amber Dawn says, mother, and that's it. I don't finish. Jesse says, frick anyway. J-R-R says, barnacles, or son of a basket. Caitlin said, what the muck? Bev says, flipping marshmallows. Those are great. Feel free to drop by. That's on our Facebook page. Our question of the day, MBC Radio Saskatchewan. What is your clean swear when you're like, ugh, and you want to drop something that's maybe not nice for the company and present? Najawan says we're going to go to the land of Skoden on MBC.

0: 8:45, Skoden, Land of Skoden, Najawan, Mark Marilyn, and MBC in the morning wake-up call. Good morning, friends. 8:45, and a sad day. If you, like me, grew up with one or two TV channels only, you knew that when the hockey games were on, it was on CBC, it was Hockey Night in Canada. Well, apparently no more. The Hockey Night in Canada broadcasts on CBC are going to be no more. Apparently, they were unable to come to an agreement on a new licensing deal with Rogers Sportsnet, who apparently holds the rights to the broadcast, including the staple Saturday night doubleheader broadcasts. The impact is fairly massive. Nearly century-long run. Every great Canadian hockey player was either listening to Hockey Night in Canada on the radio, picturing themselves on the ice, or they were watching it on TV. CBC started broadcasting NHL games on the radio in 1936 and began putting them on TV in 1952. But no more. So it looks like you'll have to have, I guess, cable or streaming service for Rogers Sportsnet to be able to watch the future Hockey Night in Canada games. Yeah, kind of a sad thing. It's always sad when traditions come to an end like that. Oh, my goodness. Anyway, on the way, we'll carry on, and we'll keep trying to pump you up. Coming up, got the latest from Casey Musgraves, and a throwback to 93 from McBride and the Ride is next.
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McBride and the Ride, back to 1993. 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But a couple of ones that are coming in, some new ones that actually that I picked up here overnight. Meadow Lake, the Northwest Friendship Center, is hosting Indigenous Peoples Day celebrations on Sunday, June the 21st, at 205 Center Street in Meadow Lake. The street will be blocked off for this big event, starting with a pancake breakfast at 8 a.m. They're also celebrating Father's Day with this, and then their Indigenous Peoples Day celebration starts at 10 a.m. So some big stuff going on there in Meadow Lake. And in Prince Albert, the Prince Albert Grand Council Women's Commission is hosting a National Indigenous Peoples Day and Father's Day celebration at the PAGC Urban Services Building, downtown Prince Albert, 1211 First Avenue West, the old Margot Fournier. From noon to four, a free barbecue with food while supplies last. Draws for dad and all day long. There's entertainment too. So there's a couple of events, which you can find by going to mbcradio.com and click on the NIPD events link on our website. Coming up for you, Tyler Joe Miller, as we work towards 9 o'clock in your news. This is the latest from Casey Musgraves. Little saucy song called Dry Spell. 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
1: It's 9 o'clock, 11 degrees in LaRange, 12 in Prince Albert, 13 in Saskatoon and Regina. I'm David Smith with NBC News.
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1: Students from Attakakoop Cree Nation are retracing history this week as they walk to Fort Carleton ahead of the 150th anniversary of Treaty 6. Native Studies students from Attakakoop High School began the five-day, 140-kilometer journey on Monday. They're expected to arrive at Fort Carleton on Friday. Organizers say the walk combines treaty education, land-based learning, and mentorship from elders. Canada Post is paying tribute to Indigenous leaders with three new commemorative stamps. It's the fifth annual Indigenous Leader Stamp Series in honor of National Indigenous Peoples Day. This year, the stamps feature award-winning athletes and advocates who championed Indigenous sports. They are Brian Trache, Willie Littlechild, and Edward Lenny. A special unveiling for the stamps is being held today in Calgary. The Transportation Safety Board has released a report on the Titan submersible. The TSB is recommending Ottawa take a closer look at uncertified vessels. The Titan imploded off the coast of Newfoundland 3 years ago. The implosion killed all five people aboard as it descended to the wreck of the Titanic. The wreckage was found on the ocean floor roughly 4 days after it vanished. Statistics Canada estimates the population edged down 0.1% in the first quarter of this year as the number of non-permanent residents dropped.
4: The agency estimated the population at just over 41,417,000 on April 1st. That's down about 55,000 people from the start of the year. The decrease came as the preliminary number of non-permanent residents fell by nearly 118,000 people in the first 3 months of the year. Canada welcomed some 83,000 permanent immigrants in the first quarter. Brenda Molina Navidad, The Canadian Press.
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5: The Athabasca Denisoulinay Education Authority congratulates this year's graduating class of 2026. 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The Athabasca Denisoulinay Education Authority serves students in Black Lake, Fond du Lac, and Hatchet Lake, providing students with the tools to succeed, including academics, extracurricular programs, land-based teachings, and culture camps. On behalf of the authority that represents four great schools in the Athabasca region, congratulations once again to this year's graduating class of 2026 from the Athabasca Denisoulinay Education Authority.
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0: Dan, say hello. This is Chief Tammy Cook-Searson with Lac La Ronge Indian Band. June 21st is National Indigenous Peoples Day. June 21st.

0: Show Hetoshki, we recognize the contributions of the Lac La Ronge Indian Band members and Indigenous community members across Saskatchewan. On behalf of myself, band council, and staff of the Lac La Ronge Indian Band, and to everyone, best wishes as we celebrate National Indigenous Peoples Day on June 21. Egoshe Dinige.
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3: It's 9:06. Good morning. Here's your MBC weather forecast for La Ronge and the north central, northeast, and northwest parts of the province today. Cloudy, a chance of showers, and a high of 16. Overnight down to 8, and cloudy tomorrow with periods of rain and a high of 14. Stony Rapids, Uranium City, Fond du Lac, and Wollaston, cloudy, a chance of showers, a high of 14. Cloudy overnight down to 9, and tomorrow periods of rain and highs of 11 to 14. North Battleford, Prince Albert, Saskatoon, mix of sun and cloud, chance of showers, risk of a thunderstorm, a high of 19. Overnight, partly cloudy, down to 8, and a mix of sun and cloud tomorrow with a chance of showers, risk of a thunderstorm, and a high of 18. And Regina and Yorkton, looking for a mix of sun and cloud today, risk of a thunderstorm and a high of 20. Overnight, partly cloudy, chance of showers, risk of a thunderstorm, a low of 7, and a mix of sun and cloud tomorrow, risk of a thunderstorm and a high of 20. It's currently 10 in Stony Rapids and Black Lake, 12 in Uranium City and Fond du Lac, 7 at Collins Bay and Wollaston Lake, La Loche and Buffalo Narrows 10, there's some light rain in the Buffalo Narrows region, Meadow Lake at 12, North Battleford 14, Flin Flon and Creighton at 10, it's 13 in Saskatoon, 14 in Regina and Yorkton, Waskasoo and Anglin Lake are at 11. In La Ronge this morning, cloudy with some light rain in the area and 11 degrees, and in Prince Albert, it's cloudy and 12 degrees.
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0: Lavina Tatusis, Love, G-O-S, Generations of Strength. Currently, the number 5 song across Turtle Island on the Indigenous Music Countdown. And in before that, a new one from Kenny Chesney called Carry On. It's 14 after 9 o'clock, and we're carrying on, getting some fake swear words or whatever you want to talk about. We're asking you, what is your strange, clean, go-to swear word when you can't, you know, say how you really feel. Ian says, holy choke, Jesus smokes. Morris says, what the flock and son of a biscuit. Shay goes with the old standard, when I stub my toe, son of a gun. Yeah. Ooh, I've said that and a little bit more. Howie, this is a good one. Son of a bit my elbow. Boy, we've got some good ones for you there. It's all building up on our Facebook page. Our question of the day, when you want to swear but need to keep it clean, what's your strange but clean swear word?
1: Who likes good news?
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0: All right, let's take a look at some good news stories of the day, as always, brought to you by our friends at Ben's Auto and House Glass, where they take care of most insurance claims right on site. Remember, perfect vision is seeing Ben's Auto Glass, 15th Street East in Prince Albert. Well, a simple flat tire turned into a life or death emergency for a Florida man, but 3 teenage boys who simply decided to grab some fast food ended up making them

0: real life heroes. After a fishing trip, 65-year-old Diego Fernandez Delgado stopped to grab some food, and he ended up being stranded with a flat tire. His phone battery had died, and as he was struggling on the side of the road to try to change the tire himself, he started experiencing chest pain and difficulty breathing. Well, at that same time, across the street at a McDonald's, help is there in the form of three high school students, 16-year-olds Logan Royer and Cody Magron, and 17-year-old Brody Murray. The teams had stopped, and they noticed him alone on the roadside and said, well, let's go help him. The boys walked over to assist, but that's when they discovered things were actually getting very wrong medically. One of the teens called 911 while the other stayed by his side. Body cam footage from responding deputies shows the teens continuing to comfort and check on Diego while waiting for the paramedics to arrive. He was rushed to a hospital where he underwent several procedures before eventually being released to recover at home. Somebody taught those young men some good stuff. Take care of your neighbor. And that is why Diego is still here today. So well done to 16-year-olds Logan Royer, Cody Magrone, and 17-year-old Brody Murray in Florida coming to the rescue of a man in need. And that is your good news story of the day, brought to you by Ben's Auto and House Glass.
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2: Maskimoch. Okay. How do you say backpack in Dene, Terry?
4: Nachteth.
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12: We are celebrating National Indigenous History Month and National Indigenous Peoples Day by honoring the strength, culture, and enduring contributions of First Nations, Inuit, and Métis communities across Turtle Island. 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
0: 19 minutes after 9 o'clock. That sounds like a little Indian car from Kisakola playing in the background there. 19 after 9 o'clock on the way. More of your favorite music rolling through the workday. But first, as always, we find out what's making the news and bring it to you in your language. This time, it's the Cree Language Update with Abel Charles. As always, for the Stanley Mission Co-op.
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9: Prince Albert Correctional Center. So it was an administrative error. Bredner Wops Tiguan. So you're going to need to know I know Sap Kagimi, the Gawa, I could talk piece him with the Yak. I dig a piece him. So need to know I know Sap Kagimi, the dig a piece him, because Piagi, Pistu Pagit, Nate. So one two women stitch by the Sasso Mayak. Sample and stitch by the Giga, I said to go for Sasso Miko, I have a Pamia, Yao Mayak, you go home gear, but skip out to the Mago, the gear at Panamaga. So I, you go into that toma. I saw up mine of the gachet neat cowie. So you go be a gachimuins. You go hire a gachimuin or teochman, I moona his sonny hour and a kitaman, a creating flun flun at tiki. You go tell me go hire smagans a minta up in a gyogo, my tasco chowiak. 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
2: Earlier this month, I returned to my hometown of Fredericton for the 60th anniversary of my high school graduating class. It was held at Willie O'Ree Place, named in honor of the first black player in the NHL, who hails from the New Brunswick capital. The facility is close to one of the most dynamic urban reserves in Canada, the St. Mary's First Nation, or Sitansisk-Willistiqui. The First Nation is a major economic driver in Fredericton North, a city divided by the St. John River, or Willistiqui, which means beautiful river. Among the band-owned and operated enterprises are St. Mary's Retail Sales, which oversees several businesses such as Two Nations One Stop, which includes a convenience and grocery store, along with a gas bar and a commercial center. They run St. Mary's Entertainment Center, a popular bingo and gaming facility. The band also owns Willistiqui Enterprises, also owns Willistiqui Adventures, offering illuminated kayaking and guided river cultural tours. They run a leasing company and perhaps Fredericton premier destination for fine dining, a highly rated restaurant called Willistiqui Wharf, renowned for its fresh seafood and congenial service. Sacred Arts retails items made by local indigenous artists. Another outlet sells hand drum and split ash basket kits, and it formerly housed the studios of a community radio station, 95.7 The Wolf, Fredericton's home of the blues. For NBC, I'm Eric Forbes in Regina.
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0: like that song a lot. Corey Kent, Co Wetzel. Rocky Mountain Low, MBC, 9:34, 26 before 10 with Ken. And our question of the day today, asking you for your child-safe or company-safe swear words. You know, you feel like you got to drop a curse, but, you know, you're in mixed company. Maybe there's kids or elders around, so you don't want to do it. So we're asking you, what's your go-to swear word that's clean? Leona in Buffalo says, I say, oh, for cornflakes. Instead of dropping the F-bomb. I like that. That's good. As you can drop by, we got a whole lot more showing up on our Facebook page. It's our question of the day at MBC Radio Saskatchewan Facebook page.
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0: And while you're checking some of those out, take a listen to this. Put this in your ear. If you're in the Battlefords area, you're invited, celebrating 25 years of Kids First, supporting children and families in the Battlefords. The city of North Battleford hosting a community barbecue today from 5 to 7 p.m. at the Kinsman Splash Park. 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Everybody welcome to attend this one. Again, 5 o'clock, Kinsman Splash Park, North Battleford. In Prince Albert on Saturday, it's the Downtown Street Fair running from 10 till 6. All kinds of activity. Some great live music, too, including Velvet Threads, Southwest Music, and many, many more. Plus, there's the art gallery, there's attractions, there's a car show, tons of stuff. All downtown Prince Albert, Saturday from 10 till 6. And in LaRonche, do the drive. The Father's Day weekend car show is coming up on Saturday from 1 to 4 at Patterson Park, LaRonche Avenue. Make sure you pop by and check that out. That's going to be good. Check out some of those classic old cars in LaRonche on Saturday. And that is a look at what's going on in the MBC universe.
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0: 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On June 22nd at the Coronet Hotel in Prince Albert, both from 11 a.m. to 7 p.m. Unofficial candidates to vote from are three chief and more than 15 councillor candidates. General election day is June 26th at the Black Lake Youth Center from 9 a.m. to 9 p.m. For details, contact Rita Benoni or Shirley Sandypoint.
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0: 939, your NBC weather forecast. For La Ronge and the North Central region, the Northeast, Pelican Narrows, Sandy Bay, Cumberland House and Creighton, and the Northwest, Beauval, Buffalo Narrows, Isle of Crosse and La Loche. Cloudy today, chance of showers and highs around 16. Overnight down to 8, tomorrow cloudy, periods of rain and highs of 14. Stony Rapids, Uranium City, Fond du Lac, and Wollaston regions. Cloudy chance of showers today, high around 14. Overnight down to 9 and periods of rain tomorrow with highs of 11 to 14. North Battleford, Prince Albert, Saskatoon. Mix of sun and cloud today, chance of showers, risk of a thunderstorm, a high of 19. Overnight down to 8 degrees. And tomorrow, a mix of sun and cloud, a chance of showers, risk of a thunderstorm, and a high of 18. Regina and Yorkton, a few showers this morning, then a mix of sun and cloud, risk of a thunderstorm and a high of 20. Overnight, partly cloudy, chance of showers, risk of a thunderstorm, a low of 7. And cloudy tomorrow, a mix of sun and cloud, I should say, with a risk of a thunderstorm and a high of 20. It's 10 in Stony Rapids, 13 in Uranium City, 8 at Wollaston, light rain and 11 at Buffalo Narrows. Meadow Lake at 13, North Battleford 15, Flin Flon and Creighton at 10, Saskatoon 14, it's 15 in Regina and Yorkton, Waskasoo at 11. In La Ronge this morning, cloudy and 12 degrees, and in Prince Albert, it's currently cloudy and also 12 degrees.
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0: Eric Pasley going back to 2014, a song all about a girl. Saskatchewan's Indigenous Radio, MBC, 944 and your 9 to 5. And coming up for you, we've got some good stuff coming up for you after 10 o'clock on the Classic Rock Coffee Break. Make sure you stick around for that. That's going to be good. And on the way for you next, we've got music from CB.
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0: Hey, it's time for another installment of the Dumb Criminal File Reports on NBC, brought to you by your LaRon J&W. A&W, Canada's original burger chain since 1956. Well, let's go to our international file. We've got a couple from around the world. Two brothers in Germany making our story this morning after they got into a fight in their home. Now, both had been drinking, which is unfortunate, and each claimed ownership of a certain piece of something in the house. Well, that certain piece of something was a leg of lamb. Each one saying it was theirs. One of the men ended up using a three-pronged meat fork to stab his brother several times. Whoa. And here's another one from Italy asking the question, should you brush after drinking? Well, a woman in Italy seems to have thought so. After a bout of drinking, she put the car she was driving on cruise control and at more than 60 miles an hour got out her toothbrush and started brushing her teeth. Huh? At some point, the car veered off the road, taking out a long fence. She was treated at a hospital.

0: released, and then charged. Man, I've heard of people shaving, eating, putting on makeup, but brushing your teeth while driving at 60 miles an hour. Not the sharpest tool in the shed, are they? That is just an example of some of the subjects that we find on the NBC Dumb Criminal File Report every weekday morning for your LaRange A&W.
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Don't Wake Me Up, CB, Saskatchewan's Indigenous Radio, MBC 951. And as we continue to get some great responses, I thought I'd share some of our your clean swear words. When you just do something and you got to drop a nasty word, but maybe there's kids present or something like that. So we're checking in with you, the MBC universe. Vivian in PA said 456. I've actually never heard of that one before. Or cheese and crackers. Oh, yeah. Yeah, I think I've used that one. Cat in Saskatoon for frog's legs. That's a good one. Fraser says, what the French? Elaine went with son of a bugster. Bugster, B-U-G-S-T-E-R. And Giselle with an old classic, what the fudge? Love that. What's your clean swear words? Drop it on our Facebook page, MBC Radio Saskatchewan. Hearts Roller on the way after Parker McCollum and What Kind of Man.

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1: It's 10 o'clock, 12 degrees in LaRange and Prince Albert, 14 in Saskatoon and 15 in Regina. I'm David Smith with NBC News.
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1: A major indigenous-owned renewable energy project is taking shape in southern Saskatchewan. Construction is underway on the 210-megawatt Rose Valley Wind Project near Assiniboia. It'll feature 28 wind turbines and become the largest wind farm in the province. The project is majority owned by M Squared Renewables, representing the 9 First Nations of the Meadow Lake Tribal Council and Mistawasis First Nation. MLTC Tribal Chief Jeremy Norman says the development will provide clean energy while delivering long-term economic benefits for First Nations. Students from Attakakoop Cree Nation are taking treaty education beyond the classroom. A group from Chief Attakakoff School is walking 140 kilometers to Fort Carleton. The trek was organized to commemorate the upcoming 150th anniversary of Treaty 6. Along the route, participants will learn traditional protocols and reflect on the responsibilities that come with being treaty people. The walk will culminate with an arrival ceremony at Fort Carleton on Friday. The Transportation Safety Board is recommending that Ottawa take a closer look at uncertified vessels. That message is contained in a report released today on the implosion of the Titan submersible. The underwater craft went down off the coast of Newfoundland 3 years ago. The report says Transport Canada did not provide oversight of the Titan's operations. All 5 people on board died when it imploded while on a descent to the Titanic wreckage. And the NHL's long-running presence on CBC is coming to an end. Hockey Night in Canada is leaving the public broadcaster after nearly 75 years. Heritage Minister Mark Miller says it's unfortunate that they were unable to reach a new broadcast agreement.
2: I don't have direct responsibility over CBC, and I'm not aware of what the commercial terms in the negotiation were, but it's been part of my childhood. It's been part of many Canadians' childhood. It's really disappointing that they couldn't get to a deal, but it's hard to speculate without knowing the terms, and people like me shouldn't be involved in that negotiation directly, but I'm pretty disappointed.
1: A licensing agreement expired when the NHL playoffs ended last weekend. That's the latest from the NBC Newsroom. Remember, our news is available online anytime at NBCRadio.com. Sports is next.
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6: 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And it's also made one guy named Angus say,
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0: steaks and skewers.
1: Angus, those are for the whole family.
0: But it says Angus on the package.
1: Those are Canada AA Angus steaks from the North of 53 Co-op. The fact your name is Angus is a coincidence.
0: Well, in that case, I'm changing my name to Sirloin.
2: When it's time to barbecue, shop the gourmet meat case at North of 53 Co-op in Flin Flon. 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
3: Good morning, I'm Joel Withick with NBC Sports. The Toronto Maple Leafs have found their next head coach. The club has hired Jim Hiller, bringing back a familiar face who previously served as an assistant coach with Toronto from 2015 to 2019. Hiller most recently coached for the Los Angeles Kings, where he posted 93 wins for the club before being dismissed earlier this year. The 57-year-old now takes over a Leafs team looking to rebound after a disappointing season this past year and hopefully return to Stanley Cup contention. In baseball, the Toronto Blue Jays will be aiming to win two in a row when they face the Boston Red Sox tonight. Right-hander Max Scherzer will pitch for the Jays. Toronto opened that three-game series in Boston last night with a 6-1 win. There are four matches in the World Cup today at Toronto Stadium. Ghana faces Panama. It's the second of six matches to be played at the venue. Portugal plays DR Congo in Houston. England meets Croatia in Arlington, Texas. And Uzbekistan plays Colombia in the late game in Mexico City. Well, that's NBC Sports. Weather is next.
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5: 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Here's your weather for the LaRange and North Central region of the province. The Northeast, Pelican Narrows, Sandy Bay, Cumberland House and Creighton, and the Northwest, Beauval, Buffalo Narrows, Isle of Crosse, and La Loche. Cloudy today with a chance of showers and a high of 16. Partly cloudy overnight down to 8, and tomorrow cloudy with periods of rain and a high of 14. Stony Rapids, Uranium City, Fond du Lac, and Wollaston, cloudy today, a chance of showers, a high of 14. Overnight, cloudy and a low of 9. And tomorrow, periods of rain with highs ranging from 11 to 14 in the region. North Battleford, Prince Albert, Saskatoon, today a mix of sun and cloud, chance of showers, risk of a thunderstorm, a high of 19. Overnight, down to 8, and tomorrow, a mix of sun and cloud with a chance of showers, risk of a thunderstorm, and a high of 18. And for Regina and Yorkton today, a mix of sun and cloud, risk of a thunderstorm, a high of 20. Overnight, partly cloudy, chance of showers, risk of a thunderstorm, down to 7. And a mix of sun and cloud tomorrow, risk of a thunderstorm, at a high of 20. Currently, it's 10 in Stony Rapids and Black Lake, 13 in Uranium City and Fond du Lac. Collins Bay and Wollaston Lake at 8, La Loche and Buffalo Narrows 11, some light rain in the Buffalo Narrows region. 13 at Meadow Lake and Green Lake, 15 in North Battleford. Flin Flon and Creighton at 10, 14 in Saskatoon, Regina and Yorkton at 15, Waskasoo and Montreal Lake at 11. In La Ronge, Stanley Mission, Grandmother's Bay, and Prince Albert regions, cloudy all throughout, and a current temperature of 12 degrees. NBC.
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Well, this morning on our Classic Rock Coffee Break, what do we got here? Well, saying happy, happy birthday to singer Barry Manilow. Yes, the Copacabana song. His name was Lola. She was a showgirl. That one? Yep. Yeah, Barry Manilow, 83 today. He's been going through some health issues of recent, but sounds like he's on the upswing. Also another birthday, rock singer and keyboardist Greg Rolie, who is with Santana and also with Journey, 79 today. On this day in 1983, The Police released their fifth and final album, Synchronicity, featuring Every Breath You Take, King of Pain, and Wrapped Around Your Finger. And on this day in 1991, Van Halen released their ninth studio album for Unlawful Carnal Knowledge that had hits like Top of the World, Pound Cake, and Right Now. Let's kick off the Classic Rock Coffee Break and say happy birthday to Greg Rolie, keyboardist from the band Journey.

From the album For Unlawful Carnal Knowledge from 1991, that is Van Halen. And right now, that song, that album came out on this day back in 1991. That song written by the group. Eddie Van Halen said the instrumental part of it goes all the way back to 1983. He said it was something that was kind of floating around, kicking around in his head. And Eddie also stated that before vocalist Sammy Hagar was hired to replace David Lee Roth, he considered writing an album that would feature various guest singers. And Joe Cocker was actually kind of tapped to be the lead vocalist on that one. I think Sammy did pretty good. And the video is kind of cool, too. 20 minutes after 10. And in before that, Journey, in any way you want.

0: in Prince Albert. 21 minutes after 10 with Ken as we roll along through the day. Still taking in your contributions of clean swear words. You know, words that you use in place of dropping profanity because maybe you got in mixed company or something. Got a lot of good ones. Bev says, suffer and succotash. Suffer and succotash. That's my worst Sylvester impersonation ever. Anyway, yeah, some good ones there. That's our question of the day is, you know, what's your strange but clean expletive? One of my go-tos is, oh, for flip sakes. And that's, yeah, that one comes out a bit, actually. On the way for you, got the Schmaltz Auction Triple Play and all Saskatchewan Triple Play lined up for you. Lancelot Knight, Donnie Parato, and Steph Cameron. They're all on the way after David McIntyre and your Den A News update, which is next.
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3: El Lord is a lot of the Honi no, it's easy no happy give us tea. 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The communities, ansi dwe lasant e hasant, is in tchi, kutigot dila communities. 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

0: There goes Saskatoon's Steph Cameron from her album Blood Moon. That's called Rain, wrapping up the Schmaltz Auction Triple Play. An all Saskatchewan lineup for you this morning. With him before that, we heard from Donnie Parado and Roll On. And Lancelot Knight with his latest called Big Fish. I saw something. Lance is, I think, dropping another new song here right away. So make sure you follow him on social media to find out what he's up to these days. 10:38. And coming up, I am very openly against AI stuff. It's just, it scares the heck out of me. And that's maybe because I'm an old man, or maybe because I fear for my job or whatever. But anyway, I might be able to get into some AI that a Chinese company has unveiled. I will tell you what it is coming up in about 6 minutes' time after some music and your weather, which is next.
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0: On June 21st in Saskatoon at the Gather Local Market, 414 Avenue B South, the Hindu Society invites all to the International Day of Yoga and Indigenous Peoples Day celebration. Please bring your own yoga mat. Start time is 9 a.m. In Creighton at the school field, there will be an Indigenous market, culture games, a free barbecue and cake, and entertainment by acts including Just the Boys. Start time is 1 p.m. At George Gordon First Nations at the Education Center Sunday night, there will be a fireworks show with snacks and drinks for all. Start time is 10 p.m., weather permitting. And on Monday, June 22nd at George Gordon First Nations, again at the Education Center, a community celebration and activities will start at 10 a.m.
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2: 10:42 in your NBC weather for today for LaRonge, the north central, northeast, and northwest parts of the province. A chance of showers today and a high of 16. Overnight, a low of 8, and tomorrow cloudy with periods of rain and a high of 14. Stony Rapids in the far north, a chance of showers today at a high of 14, overnight a low of 9, and tomorrow periods of rain and highs of 11 to 14. Battleford's, Prince Albert, Saskatoon regions today, chance of showers, risk of a thunderstorm, a high of 19, overnight down to 8, and a mix of sun and cloud tomorrow with a chance of showers, risk of a thunderstorm, and a high of 18. Regina and Yorkton today will see a risk of a thunderstorm, mix of sun and cloud, a high of 20. Overnight, chance of showers, risk of a thunderstorm, a low of 7. And a mix of sun and cloud tomorrow, risk of a thunderstorm, and a high of 20. Currently 11 degrees in Stony Rapids and Black Lake, 13 in Uranium City and Fond du Lac, Collins Bay and Wollaston Lake at 9, light rain and 11 in Buffalo Narrows, 14 in Meadow Lake, North Battleford 16, Flin Flon and Creighton at 10. Saskatoon's 15. It's 16 in Regina and Yorkton. Waskasoo and Anglin Lake at 12. In LaRonge this morning, it's cloudy at 13 degrees. And in Prince Albert, it's also cloudy and 13 degrees.
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0: There goes Ella Langley, Be Her, another number one song in her repertoire of many. 10:46, making our way towards 11 o'clock. Abel Charles is in with Mississippi Chimwin after 11 o'clock, as always. But, AI, I don't know, it's getting carried away. Some people are embracing it. I'm actually, got to admit, I think I'm a little bit scared of it, to be honest. Just, I don't know. Did you watch Terminator? Skynet? Hello? Anyway, this one I might be able to embrace. The Chinese company has unveiled an AI-powered robotic toilet that comes to you instead of the other way around. Now, it's designed for people with mobility issues. The self-driving toilet uses obstacle avoidance technology to navigate through a home, then returns to a docking station where it flushes itself into the home's plumbing and sanitizes itself with water jets and UV light. Now, the high-tech toilet sells for about $13,000, but I think I could get behind this one because those middle-of-the-night bathroom breaks, my bedroom's upstairs, the bathroom's downstairs, 2 o'clock in the morning when I got to get up at 4, boy, if I could just, you know, slide out of bed for a couple of minutes and then right back in, that I'd kind of be good with that. Anyway, we'll see what that all comes of. 13 grand is a pretty high cost for that. Okay, my friends, thank you so much for letting me hang and be your stupid companion for the morning. That's what I do. Coming up for you, got music from Kyle McCarney and Tucker Wetmore, his latest called Brunette. Have a good one and enjoy Chris Knight coming up this afternoon at 1.
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1: It's 11 o'clock, 13 degrees in LaRange and Prince Albert, 15 in Saskatoon and 16 in Regina. I'm David Smith with NBC News.
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1: Students from Attakakoop Cree Nation are retracing history this week. They're walking to Fort Carlton ahead of the 150th anniversary of Treaty 6. Native Studies students from Attakakoop High School began the five-day, 140-kilometer journey on Monday. They're expected to arrive at Fort Carlton on Friday. Organizers say the walk combines treaty education, land-based learning, and mentorship from elders. Canada Post is paying tribute to Indigenous leaders with three commemorative stamps. It's the fifth annual Indigenous Leaders Stamp Series in honor of National Indigenous Peoples Day. This year, the stamps feature award-winning athletes and advocates who championed Indigenous sports. They are Brian Trache, Willie Littlechild, and Edward Lenny. A special unveiling for the stamps is being held in Calgary. The Transportation Safety Board has released a report on the Titan submersible. The TSB is recommending Ottawa take a closer look at uncertified vessels. The Titan imploded off the coast of Newfoundland 3 years ago. The implosion killed all five people aboard as it descended to the wreck of the Titanic. The wreckage was found on the ocean floor roughly 4 days after it vanished. A Senate committee says news content at the CBC should be periodically analyzed by outside experts to assess its fairness and balance. The Transport and Communications Committee has released a report called Local News Matters. Senator Donna Dasko says a lack of local coverage is a big concern.
2: We heard approximately 60 witnesses over the course of the study, including experts, civil society representatives, and community and private media outlets. Witnesses mentioned a wide range of concerns about the decline of local services and the need to enhance these services in general.
1: The report calls for local programming to be added to the mandate of the CBC. That's the latest from the NBC Newsroom. 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Weather is next.
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1: Taking a look now at your Environment Canada weather forecast, beginning with the north central region, including LaRonge. Northeast, Pelican Narrow, Sandy Bay, Cumberland House, and Creighton. Northwest, Beauval, Buffalo Narrows, Isle of Cross, and La Loche. Cloudy with a chance of showers today and a high of 16. Tonight, a low of 8. Tomorrow, periods of rain and a high of 14. Athabasca region, including Stony Rapids, Black Lake, Uranium City, and Fond du Lac. Cloudy, chance of showers, high of 14. Tonight, a low of 9. Tomorrow, periods of rain and a high of 14. Prince Albert, Saskatoon, and Regina, a mix of sun and cloud, chance of showers, high 19. Tonight, a low of 8. Tomorrow, a mix of sun and cloud and a high of 18. And checking our temperatures from around the province. Stony Rapids, Black Lake, Uranium City, and Fond du Lac, 11. Wollaston and Collins Bay, 9. Buffalo Narrows and Meadow Lake, 12. The Battleford, 17. Creighton, Flin Flon, and The Pas, 11. Saskatoon is 16 this hour. Regina and Yorkton, 7.

0: 17, Prince Albert 14, at 4, LaRange, Stanley Mission, and Grandmother's Bay, cloudy and 13 degrees.
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1: 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So they contribute somehow to this gathering. Pine House Business North Construction, Lac-La-Ronge Indian Band, the Métis Nation of Saskatchewan, Orano, Abasca Resources Incorporated, Kinipik, Métis Local, the Northern Village of Pine House, and then there's UEX Energy, and Kanalaska Uranium Limited, Minahekwaska Hagen School, they are part of this Elders Gathering, Northern Light School Division, Minahekwaskahegan Elementary School are part of it, the Sask Power, Kasha Resources Corp, the Government of Saskatchewan, Clifton, ISO Energy, University of Saskatchewan, CF&K Pinehouse, Sky Harbor Resources, Standard Uranium, Pinehouse Lake Co-op, Mythbusters, and SIGA. Those are all sponsors. And all the volunteers from the community. There's lots of resource people. There's bands. Gospel singers were here. So, they cook the main meals. Before the main meal. Snack food. So there's juice for the kids, children. There's traditional food. There are a lot of resource people. Teresa McLeod. My physical home, because they got the mother police nesting, mother could look at the watch by the Gornista. Mam Tony Litzagan may not want to have Negiskis in. So, my get to him and I came to it in no motta. I got a question in English. I
2: got a question in the Pitagosne and Tasco. Give me the Piago, I walk my go, I get to him.

0: later on Tuesday in LaRange from 5 to 7 p.m. at the JRMCC. Wednesday, June 24th in Sucker River from 11 till 2 at the Band Hall. Thursday, June 25th in Grandmother's Bay from 11 till 2 at the Community Hall. And finally, Tuesday, June 30th in Stanley Mission from 3 to 5 p.m. at the Band Hall. A meal will be provided at each meeting, and interested members of the public are encouraged to attend. For more information on these community engagement sessions, please contact Public Safety Implementation Advisor David Sanderson at 306-941-9604.
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1: Good afternoon. It's 14 degrees in LaRange and Prince Albert, 16 in Saskatoon, and 17 in Regina. I'm David Smith, and this is NBC's The North at Noon. In today's news, an inmate has been mistakenly released from the Prince Albert Correctional Center. Counterfeit $50 bills have turned up at a business in Creighton. Construction is underway on an indigenous-owned wind farm near Assiniboia. And students from Attakakoot Cree Nation are walking to Fort Carleton. I'll have the details on these and other stories just ahead during the noon news. Joel Willick is here now to preview the sports and what's coming up today.
2: Well, coming up in today's sports, the Toronto Maple Leafs have their next head coach. The Toronto Blue Jays opened up their series with the Boston Red Sox with a 6-1 victory last night. And the Saskatchewan Rough Riders will look to stay unbeaten and are preparing this week when they visit the Calgary Stampeders this upcoming Saturday. All of this and more coming up in today's sports.
1: Also coming up later on this hour, provincial weather details, today's edition of North Notes, and the wildfire report. That's all on the way, but first, the new news.
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1: Police are on the lookout for an inmate who was mistakenly released from the Prince Albert Correctional Center. Police say 30-year-old Brednar Wapistakan was released on May 28th. He was supposed to remain in custody on weapons-related charges. Authorities say his release resulted from an administrative error. He has been at large for about 3 weeks. RCMP are investigating following a report of counterfeit $50 bills turning up at a business in Creighton. The incident happened on Monday. Police say the public should remain vigilant when handling cash transactions and to be familiar with common indicators of counterfeit bills. That includes checking cash for elements that appear to be applied as stickers or overlays. Anyone with information on counterfeit cash is asked to contact Creighton RCMP. A major Indigenous-owned renewable energy project is taking shape in southern Saskatchewan. Construction is underway on the 210-megawatt Rose Valley Wind Project near Assiniboia. It will feature 28 wind turbines and become the largest wind farm in the province. The project is majority owned by M Squared Renewables, representing the 9 First Nations of the Meadow Lake Tribal Council and Mistawasis First Nation. MLTC Tribal Chief Jeremy Norman says the development will provide clean energy while delivering long-term economic benefits for First Nations. Students from Attakakoot Cree Nation are taking treaty education beyond the classroom. A group from Chief Attakakoot School is walking 140 kilometers to Fort Carleton. The trek was organized to commemorate the upcoming 150th anniversary of Treaty 6. Along the route, participants will learn traditional protocols and reflect on the responsibilities that come with being treaty people. The walk will culminate with an arrival ceremony at Fort Carleton on Friday. Statistics Canada is reporting a rising trend of intimate partner violence. The agency tracked a 19% increase in police-reported intimate partner violence from 2014 to 2022. Conservative MP Anna Roberts says data on violence can be inaccurate because many women are afraid to speak up.
5: We've talked to many individuals that run shelters. The spaces are limited. There isn't enough safe spaces for women. So women, alternatively, they end up going back into the relationship and the circle and the cycle starts all over again.
1: Roberts believes in order to get accurate data, women have to be given more protection. A parliamentary committee studying medical assistance in dying for people with mental illness is expected to deliver its report to Parliament today.
6: The group of MPs and senators was tasked with determining whether Canada is ready to expand assisted dying eligibility to people whose sole underlying condition is a mental illness. That's set to happen next March, but many witnesses who testified urged the committee to permanently exclude people with psychiatric conditions from accessing MAID. The committee has faced criticism over claims that it chose to hear from people who were opposed to MAID for mental illness. Justice Minister Sean Fraser plans to review the report over the summer. Naira Ahmed, The Canadian Press.
1: A Senate committee report says CBC news content should be periodically analyzed by outside experts in order to assess its fairness and balance. The Senate's Transport and Communications Committee has released a report called Local News Matters. Senator Donna Dasko says most of the witnesses stress the importance of local programming.
7: The broadcaster also plays an important role in promoting Canada's arts sector, shaping the local and national identity, reflecting the diversity of the country and its regions, and preserving the vitality of official language minority communities across Canada.
1: The federal budget included a $150 million funding increase for CBC Radio Canada. The NHL's long-running presence on

0: on CBC is coming to an end. Hockey Night in Canada is leaving the public broadcaster after nearly 75 years. Heritage Minister Mark Miller says it's unfortunate that they were unable to reach a new broadcast agreement.
1: I don't have responsibility over direct responsibility over CBC, and I'm not aware of what the commercial terms and the negotiation were. But it's been part of my childhood. It's been part of many Canadians' childhood. It's really disappointing that they couldn't get to a deal. But it's hard to speculate without knowing the terms, and people like me shouldn't be involved in that negotiation directly. But I'm pretty disappointed.
0: A licensing agreement with the CBC expired when the NHL playoffs ended last weekend. That's the latest from the NBC Newsroom. Remember, our news is available online anytime at NBCRadio.com. Weather is next.
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0: Taking a look now at your Environment Canada weather forecast, beginning with the north central region, including LaRonge, northeast Pelicanero, Sandy Bay, Cumberland House, and Creighton, northwest Beauval, Buffalo Narrows, Isle La Crosse, and La Loche. Cloudy today, chance of showers, high of 16, tonight a low of 8, tomorrow periods of rain and a high of 14. Athabasca region, including Stony Rapids, Black Lake, Uranium City, and Fond du Lac. Chance of showers, high of 14. Tonight, a low of 9. Tomorrow, periods of rain and a high of 14. Prince Albert, Saskatoon, and Regina, a mix of sun and cloud. Chance of showers, high 19. Tonight, a low of 8. And tomorrow, a few cloudy periods with a high of 18. And checking our temperatures from around the province. Stony Rapids, Black Lake, and Wollaston, 11. Uranium City and Fond du Lac, 13. Buffalo Narrows region, 12. Meadow Lake and the Battlefords, 14. Creighton, Flin Flon, and the Paw, 11. Saskatoon is 18 degrees this hour. Regina and Yorkton, 17. Prince Albert, 15. And for LaRonge, Stanley Mission, and Grandmother's Bay, cloudy and 15 degrees.
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18: 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I'm from Isle La Crosse, and I am a treaty from English River First Nations. I think with the sport, culture, and recreation, it just keeps the youth active, healthy, and out of trouble. 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
20: You're invited to Do the Drive in LaRonge. 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
1: Good afternoon, I'm Joel Willick with NBC Sports. The Toronto Maple Leafs have found their next head coach. The club has hired Jim Hiller, bringing back a familiar face who previously served as an assistant coach with Toronto from 2015 to 2019. Hiller most recently coached the Los Angeles Kings, where he posted a 93-58-24 record before being dismissed.

0: earlier this year. The 57-year-old now takes over a Leafs team looking to rebound after a disappointing season and return to Stanley Cup contention. Hiller becomes the latest major hire under new Toronto general manager John Chayka as the organization continues their offseason overhaul. In case you missed it, the big sports story yesterday from the hockey world was that Hockey Night in Canada is leaving the CBC after nearly 75 years on Canadian television. Rogers Sportsnet and the CBC announced that they will not be renewing their broadcast partnership for the next season. The move comes after the expiration of the sub-licensing agreement that allowed CBC to air NHL games and playoff broadcasts. In baseball, the Toronto Blue Jays started off a road trip with a 6-1 win over the Boston Red Sox last night. Davis Schneider hit a home run and a double off the Green Monster at Fenway Park, while Andrés Giménez also picked up a home run for Toronto. Dylan Cease allowed four hits over five innings to pick up the win. In other action in the majors, the New York Yankees hammered the Chicago White Sox 12-2. Seattle downed Baltimore 3-1, and the LA Dodgers blanked Tampa Bay 1-0. Shohei Ohtani's solo home run was a winner in that game. The Blue Jays will now aim to win two in a row when they continue their series with the Red Sox in Boston tonight. Right-hander Max Scherzer will pitch for the Jays. Left-handed Jake Bennett will be on the hill for the Red Sox. The Saskatchewan Roughriders will look to stay unbeaten when they visit the Calgary Stampeders this weekend. The Riders opened the season with a 31-26 victory over the BC Lions, powered by a strong performance from quarterback Trevor Harris and a defense that came up big late. Riders head coach Corey Mays says this week the guys have been watching film on some key blocks that led to key big plays.
1: There's a few things, a few plays. You know, it's the selfless stuff that these guys do for each other so that somebody else can succeed. The receivers had a great day. Sam had an excellent day. Trevor had an excellent day. But like we talked about before, you know, it's all 12 to get, you know, one thing accomplished.
0: Now Saskatchewan faces a Calgary team coming off a week two bye and playing their home opener. Kickoff is set for Saturday night at McMahon Stadium. The World Cup continued yesterday with four teams making some strong opening statements. France opened Group I with a 3-1 victory over Senegal, while Norway rolled past Iraq 4-1 to move to the top of the group on goal differential. In Group J, tournament favorite Argentina cruised to a 3-0 win over Algeria behind a dominant performance in Kansas City. Austria also picked up 3 points, defeating Jordan 3-1 to keep pace with Argentina atop Group J standings. There are four matchups at the World Cup today at Toronto Stadium. Ghana faces Panama. It's the second of six matches to be played at the venue. Portugal will play DR Congo in Houston. England meets Croatia in Arlington, Texas. And Uzbekistan plays Colombia in the late game in Mexico City. Canada will return to the World Cup pitch tomorrow, looking for their first win of the tournament. The Canadians face Qatar in their second Group B match after opening with a 1-1 draw against Bosnia. A victory would put Canada in a strong position heading into their final group stage game against Switzerland. Well, that's the latest in NBC Sports. Our next sports update comes your way at the bottom of the hour right after the 12:30 news and weather. The word of the day is next.
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3: 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How do we say this in Cree, Abel?
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4: Maskimoch.
3: Maskimoch. 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How do we say backpack in Dene, Terry?
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3: Nachteth.
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8: It's 12:22 on the North at noon. The Saskatchewan NDP says an independent review of last year's wildfire season confirms what northern residents have been saying for months. The recently released report found significant shortcomings in preparedness, communication, and emergency management during Saskatchewan's worst wildfire season on record. NDP community safety critic Hugh Gordon says the findings paint a troubling picture of the province's response.
9: Today, the SAS Party government finally released the long-awaited and, quite frankly, long-overdue MNP report on the wildfire response on behalf of the government and the SPSA. This was a report that was initially due back in February. We were told that it wasn't ready back in February. As late as last week, Scott Moe said himself that report was not ready and that the timeline of releasing that would be when it's ready. Today we found out during Mr. Uyghur's press conference that that report was ready 3 weeks ago, almost over 3 weeks ago, nearly a month ago. And today what we're finding out is, and I haven't read the full report, it's 130 some pages long. We're going to go through that with a fine tooth comb. But this is a report that had come on the government's initiative after the government had rejected our request for a full public inquiry into the wildfire response and aftermath in the north this summer, last summer. And this also comes at a time when provincial auditors also looking into a number of aspects into that wildfire preparedness and the water bomber contract. And I think the executive summary of that report that was released today by MNP, a report that I would say, even though the government controlled the information, the flow, and the timing of that report, it's a damning report. The Coles Notes version on the executive summary doesn't have a lot of nice things to say about how this government planned, prepared, and executed its strategy to fight the wildfires in the north. We had a number of questions long before this report came out about the government's ability to fight wildfires, to procure equipment, not just water bombers, for adequate training, mitigation measures. The list goes on and on. Not even including the actual response to the fires themselves, which is, according to the report, showed that a number of legacy systems, which appeared on the at face value to be another just a bunch of Band-Aid solutions put on Band-Aid solutions, failed in a number of areas. We still had a lot of questions about the rebuilding efforts, communications issues, aid that was provided to evacuees. We still have a number of people that cannot return to their homes. We have a number of homes that still have not been rebuilt. We have issues and concerns about insurance issues. We didn't get a lot of answers from the minister there. And for them to say today, well, they actioned a number of things before the report came out, isn't a lot of solace to the people that were affected from the north. And so we're going to continue to hold this government to account. I don't think it's any small coincidence they released this report, this long-awaited overdue report, on a Friday, so they didn't have to answer questions about it for 2 days over the weekend. But I can assure the people of the North and the people of this province that the official opposition are going to continue to hold this government to account. on this wildfire strategy and response and the aftermath. And then we're going to continue to ask tough questions of the minister and of Scott Moe and the SAS party government.
8: That was NDP opposition community safety critic Hugh Gordon speaking on the independent review of the government's response to last year's wildfire season.
7: The Prince Albert Grand Council Public Safety Implementation Team has been studying the feasibility of a PAGC-led police service designed around community needs and realities. They'll be holding engagement sessions in Lac La Ronge Indian Band communities to discuss the policing service study findings. These engagement sessions will take place Tuesday, June 23rd in Hall Lake from 11 till 2 at the Charlie Halkett Memorial Band Hall. Then later on Tuesday in La Ronge from 5 to 7 p.m. at the JRMCC. Wednesday, June 24th in Sucker River from 11 till 2 at the Band Hall. Thursday, June 25th in Grandmother's Bay from 11 till 2 at the Community Hall. And finally, Tuesday, June 30th in Stanley Mission from 3 to 5 p.m. at the Band Hall. A meal will be provided at each meeting, and interested members of the public are encouraged to attend. For more information on these community engagement sessions, please contact Public Safety Implementation Advisor David Sanderson at 306-941-9604.
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8: It's 12:30, 15 degrees in La Ronge and Prince Albert, 18 in Saskatoon, and 17 in Regina. 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
8: Students from Attakakoop Cree Nation are retracing history this week. They're walking to Fort Carleton ahead of the 150th anniversary of Treaty 6. Students from Attakakoop High School began the five-day, 140-kilometer journey on Monday. They're expected to arrive at Fort Carleton on Friday. Organizers say the walk combines treaty education, land-based learning, and mentorship from elders. Canada Post is paying tribute to Indigenous leaders with three new commemorative stamps. It's the fifth annual Indigenous Leader Stamp Series in honor of National Indigenous Peoples Day. This year, the stamps feature award-winning athletes and advocates who championed Indigenous sports. They are Brian Trottier, Willie Littlechild, and Edward Lenny. A special unveiling for the stamps was held today in Calgary. The Transportation Safety Board has released a report on the Titan submersible. The TSB is recommending that Ottawa take a closer look at uncertified vessels. The Titan imploded off the coast of Newfoundland 3 years ago. The implosion killed all five people aboard as it descended to the wreck of the Titanic. The wreckage was found on the ocean floor 4 days after it vanished. A Senate committee says news content at the CBC should be periodically analyzed by outside experts to assess its fairness and balance. The Transport and Communications Committee has released a report called Local News Matters. Senator Donna Dasko says a lack of local coverage is a big concern.
13: We heard approximately 60 witnesses over the course of the study, including experts, civil society representatives, and community and private media outlets. Witnesses mentioned a wide range of concerns about the decline of local services and the need to enhance these services in general.
8: The report calls for local programming to be added to the mandate of the CBC. Statistics Canada estimates the population edged down 0.1% in the first quarter of this year.
19: The agency estimated the population at just over 41,417,000 on April 1st. That's down about 55,000 people from the start of the year. The decrease came as the preliminary number of non-permanent residents fell by nearly 118,000 people in the first 3 months of the year. Canada welcomed some 83,000 permanent immigrants in the first quarter. Brenda Molina Navidad, The Canadian Press.
8: That's the latest from the NBC Newsroom. Remember, our news is available online anytime at NBCRadio.com. Weather is next.
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8: Taking a look now at your Environment Canada weather forecast, beginning with the north central region, including LaRonge. Northeast, Pelican Narrow, Sandy Bay, Cumberland House, and Creighton. Northwest, Beauval, Buffalo Narrows, Isle of Crosse, and La Loche. Chance of showers this afternoon, a high of 16. Tonight, a low of 8. Tomorrow, periods of rain and a high of 14. Athabasca region, including Stony Rapids, Black Lake, Uranium City, and Fond du Lac. Chance of showers, high of 14. Tonight, a low of 9. Tomorrow, periods of rain and a high of 14. Prince Albert, Saskatoon, and Regina, a mix of sun and cloud. Chance of showers and a high of 19. Tonight, a low of 8, and Thursday, a few cloudy periods and a high of 18. And checking our temperatures from around the province, Stony Rapids, Black Lake, and Wollaston, 11, Uranium City and Fond du Lac, 14, Buffalo Narrows region, 12, Meadow Lake and the Battlefords, 15, Creighton, Flin Flon, and the Paw, 11. Saskatoon is 18 this hour. Regina and Yorkton, 17. Prince Albert, 15. And for LaRonge, Stanley Mission, and Grandmother's Bay, cloudy and 15 degrees.
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5: Good afternoon, I'm Joel Willick with NBC Sports. A familiar face is returning behind the Toronto Maple Leafs bench. The Leafs have named Jim Hiller as their new head coach, bringing him back to the organization after 4 seasons as an assistant from 2015 through 2019. Hiller joins Toronto after serving as head coach of the Los Angeles Kings, where he guided the club to back-to-back playoff appearances. The 57-year-old inherits a Leafs team looking to rebuild after a disappointing season and a busy offseason under new general manager John Jacob. The Toronto Blue Jays continue their series against the Boston Red Sox tonight at Fenway Park. Toronto will look to gain ground in the tight American League East after winning the opener 6-1 last night. The Jays are expected to send Dylan Cease to the mound against Boston right-hander Brayan Bello. First pitch is scheduled for just after 5 o'clock Saskatchewan time. 4 more matches are on tap today at the World Cup. Ghana takes on Panama at Toronto Stadium in the second of 6 tournament matches scheduled for the venue. Elsewhere, Portugal faces DR Congo in Houston. England meets Croatia in Arlington, Texas. And Uzbekistan squares off with Colombia in the late match in Mexico City. A crucial World Cup match, meanwhile, awaits Canada tomorrow. Canada takes on Qatar after both teams earned draws in their opening Group B matches. With only 2 teams advancing from the group, 3 points could go a long way toward helping Canada reach the knockout stage for the first time in history. The Saskatchewan Roughriders are looking to start the season 2-0 when they visit the Calgary Stampeders on Saturday. The Riders open the year with a 31-26 win over the BC Lions, with Trevor Harris throwing for more than 300 yards and the defense making some key stops late in the game. Head coach Corey Mace reflected with Riderville.com on how he felt the revamped defensive line held up in the first game.
24: Yeah, I thought they did pretty dang good, man. You know, again, I think people are always going to look at just the sack number. It's there's more to it than that. They rush well together, but by all means, like anybody else, there's certainly things that, you know, they can get better at. But like I said a little bit earlier, selfless group.
5: Saskatchewan now faces a Calgary squad coming off a bye and playing their home opener at McMahon Stadium. Well, that's NBC Sports. The Indigenous phrase of the day is next.
25: Keeping culture alive, the Indigenous phrase of the day on NBC.
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0: NBC spoke with Angela Eisbister, Northern Lights Casino General Manager, about the event.
1: Welcome, Angela. I hear SIGA has an exciting announcement for this upcoming street fair, which is this weekend. Mm-hmm. I'd like to hear about it.
2: Well, we're having a family-friendly bingo that's hosted by our Northern Lights Casino Volunteer Committee. It's going to be from 10 a.m. to 6 p.m. And the game frequency, the sessions will begin on the hour, and we're going to have a 15-minute break in between sessions. We're going to have four games per session. It's a standard bingo. And then we're going to have prizes for everybody and things like that. There's no

0: We are asking people if they want. It's up to them. It's totally up to them if they want to donate for the food bank. But we're a proud supporter of the food bank as well. So.
1: Oh, nice. What are some of the prizes that you guys are giving away?
0: Lots of different prizes. We are going to have merchandise that's logoed. We are celebrating our 30 years this year in March. NLC has been in the community for 30 years. So we do have some promotional items that have 30 years on them. Some of them will have our logo, the Seagull logo, things like that. But some will be geared towards children too. So if we have the older kids that want to play, we have some prizes for them as well. So we have prizes for everybody.
1: Oh, that's wonderful. Tell me more about SIGA and their 30th anniversary.
0: Mm-hmm. Well, we've been in the community for 30 years, and what a better way to celebrate is to participate in an awesome community event like

0: There are 15 wildfires burning in the province today. One fire has been reported in the last 24 hours. This brings the total number of fires to date this year to 124, compared to the five-year average of 194. Your FireWise safety tip of the day. Firebrands don't ignite vertical walls, but tend to pile up at the junctions between the wall and deck or ground. Consider using composite decking and utilizing stone or other fire-resistant landscaping materials next to your home. Make sure all openings are covered or screened in to prevent embers from entering and igniting a new fire. Anyone who sees a wildfire is encouraged to report it to the 24-hour toll-free fire watch number at 1-800-667-9660 or contact your nearest protection area office. This is Bridget Thomas reporting from the Provincial Response Center in Prince Albert.
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1: The Creighton RCMP are warning residents to be on the lookout for counterfeit currency after fake $50 bills were reportedly used at a local business. Police say they received the report on June 15th and determined all of the counterfeit bills carried the same serial number. Mounties are reminding the public to watch for signs of counterfeit bills, including unusual textures, mismatched holograms, and differences in size or color. Anyone who comes across suspected counterfeit currency is asked to contact RCMP or Crime Stoppers. And one of the most unique

0: doing business with Cuba.
1: Canada has always been a very important economic partner for Cuba in terms of trade, investment, cooperation, development cooperation.
0: Cuba has faced an economic crisis since 2020 that has been compounded by U.S. sanctions, leading to critical shortages of and severe blackouts that peaked in early 2026. And that's the latest from the NBC Newsroom. Remember, our news is available online anytime at NBCRadio.com. Weather is next.
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3: 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Nicole, thank you so much. Have a great day.
4: Thank you. 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

and I away, KMBC, Saskatchewan's Indigenous Radio Network. 123 for your Wednesday. It's June 17th. It's National Apple Strudel Day. It's also World Croc Day, in case you're wondering what to wear for footwear, and Global Garbage Man Day. Let's face it, Garbage Man deserves like a high five, you know, in a hard kind of way. He's always cleaning up after you, right? If anybody deserves a little a day of respect, it's going to be the Garbage Man. Bruce Springsteen, right now. This was Lily's pick. Cross my heart. First time I.

0: Little John Fogerty for William, rambunctious boy, NBC, Saskatchewan's Indigenous Radio Network. Hey, it's 1:31. It's Wednesday. Tom Holland officially confirming that he and Zendaya are married, right? You may have seen pictures already. I'll go ahead and assure you they were probably AI generated. In fact, he was subtly sharing this news whilst addressing the AI generated photos, saying that some of those deep fake images even made the rounds to his grandma, who then was really upset that she was not invited to the wedding, sort of thing. So he ended up saying that, you know, a lot of other people who are close to him, he didn't even have to go to that kind of trouble because they were already there. And it was just overall good times. Didn't get into a lot of detail about the wedding itself, but he did confirm they are in fact married. He said, "I found my person. She's my best friend and I'm the happiest I've ever been when I'm with her." He says, "But I have also never felt so supported and safe ever, period."
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0: NBC weather, north, central, northeast, northwest regions, cloudy today with a high of 16, partly cloudy tonight, low 8s. Tomorrow, you're going to see periods of rain, risk of a thunderstorm in the afternoon, and a high of 14. For the Athabasca region, Stony Rapids, Black Lake, Uranium City, and Fond du Lac, good chance of showers today with a high of 14. Periods of rain tonight, low 9, periods of rain tomorrow, high 14. Prince Albert and Saskatoon, mix of sun and cloud today, high 18. Partly cloudy tonight, low 8. Mix of sun and cloud tomorrow, high 18. Regina gets a mix of sun and cloud today, high 20. Partly cloudy tonight, low 7. And a mix of sun and cloud tomorrow, high 20 again. Right now, Stony Rapids, 13. Uranium City at 12. Collins Bay, Wollaston Lake, 11. Lalosh Buffalo Narrows, 13. Meadow Lake, Green Lake, 15. North Battleford, 17. Flin Flon, Creighton, 12. Saskatoon, 18. Regina, 18. Yorkton, 17. Waskasu at 15, LaRange 15, and Prince Albert 16 degrees.
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Lacey Dalton, Black Coffee, NBC, Saskatchewan's Indigenous Radio Network, 139. Speaking of coffee, get a load of this. Statistically, the average person has six coffee mugs. Six. And didn't pay for any of them. I want you to think about the coffee mugs in your house. Did you actually buy them? Because most of the time, it's, they're maybe wedding gifts or housewarming gifts, or you got them free from a different events that you've been at. Just a birthday party. I don't know. Six coffee mugs on average, and you didn't pay for any of them. I'm curious just how, because I was thinking about all of the coffee mugs we have. And I think most of them were gifts too. Free from events. This might be weirdly accurate. Yikes.

0: Waylon Jennings, Rainy Day Woman, NBC Saskatchewan's Indigenous Radio Network. Hey, it's Chris Knight with you. It's 1:46. It's Wednesday. Massachusetts Port Authority officially broke a Guinness World Record by creating a soccer ball measuring 47.9 feet in diameter. I mean, soccer's all the rage right now with World Cup stuff, right? So why not, right? Yeah, officially took the title of world's largest soccer ball from a 39.98-foot ball created in Qatar back in 2013. This thing's huge. Celebrates the FIFA Cup, obviously, right? And it's going to be on display until the end of all of the World Cup festivities that are going on. June 18th, I think, tomorrow, I guess, things are going to be starting to wrap up for them. But the Massport officials said that the materials used to create the ball were all recycled. And they're going to be recycled again afterwards. So not only is it a large soccer ball, apparently it's an environmentally friendly one, too.
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Lehigh Valley by a boy of baseball, NBC, Saskatchewan's Indigenous Radio Network 151. Great job picking songs. There were so many I couldn't get to, but we will have more Pick and Play tonight between 8 and 10 o'clock. All right, be ready for that. 2 o'clock news on the way, Akon and Cardinal official on the way, and right now it's Dark Horse and Eagle Speaker. Last Mountain Lake.

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1: It's 2 o'clock. It's 15 degrees in LaRonge, 16 in Prince Albert, 17 in Saskatoon, and 18 in Regina. Dense Atlantite, and good afternoon. I'm Amber Dawn with NBC News.
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1: The Assembly of First Nations says Ottawa's new drinking water legislation needs changes before it comes law. National Chief Cindy Woodhouse-Nepinak says Bill C-37 is missing key elements, including stronger source water protections and recognition of First Nations rights. She says clean drinking water is a human right and First Nations must be directly involved in improving the legislation. The AFN will meet with chiefs this week and discuss the bill further at its annual General Assembly in Ottawa next month. Students from Attakakoop Cree Nation are retracing history this week as they walk to Fort Carlton ahead of the 150th anniversary of Treaty 6. Native Studies students from Attakakoop High School began the five-day, 140-kilometer journey on Monday and are expected to arrive at Fort Carlton this Friday. Organizers say the walk combines treaty education, land-based learning, and mentorship from elders. The trek will conclude with a ceremony at Fort Carlton Provincial Historic Park. A new Léger poll suggests the number of Canadians who say they have been directly affected by extreme weather events has increased in the past year. 30% of the roughly 1,500 Canadians polled last weekend said that they were personally affected by extreme weather events like heat waves, floods, fires, and up to 23% who said the same a year ago. Léger's Andrew Enns says the past winter may be to blame.
4: Across eastern Canada and up to the prairies, sort of the extreme cold seemed to rise a little bit. Except in British Columbia and kind of held its own in Alberta. So I wonder about that. But I wonder a little bit about, just the general nature of Canadians, maybe complaining a bit about the weather.
1: What's not clear is how Canadians are being affected. And the NHL's long-running presence on CBC is coming to an end with Hockey Night in Canada leaving the public broadcaster after nearly 75 years. Heritage Minister Mark Miller says it's unfortunate that Hockey Canada and CBC were unable to reach a new broadcast agreement.

0: I don't have responsibility over direct responsibility over CBC, and I'm not aware of what the commercial terms of the negotiation were. But I, you know, it's part. It's been part of my childhood. It's been part of many Canadians' childhood. It's really disappointing that they couldn't get to a deal. But it's hard to speculate without knowing the terms, and people like me shouldn't be involved in that negotiation directly. But I'm pretty disappointed.
1: Rogers Communication and the CBC did not extend their sub-licensing agreement that expired when the NHL playoffs ended last weekend. And that's the latest from the NBC newsroom. Remember, our news is available online anytime at NBCRadio.com. Weather is next.
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5: NBC weather forecast for the north central region, including La Ronge, northeast region, including Pelican Narrows, Sandy Bay, Cumberland House, Creighton, and the northwest region, Beauval, Buffalo Narrows, Isle of Crosse, and La Loche. Partly cloudy for tonight. It's going to be a low of 8. Periods of rain tomorrow. Risk of a thunderstorm in the afternoon, high 14. Athabasca region, Stony Rapids, Black Lake, Uranium City, and Fond du Lac. Periods of rain tonight, low 9. Periods of rain tomorrow, high 14. For Prince Albert and Saskatoon, partly cloudy tonight, low 8. Mix of sun and cloud tomorrow, high 18. Regina, partly cloudy tonight, low 7. Mix of sun and cloud tomorrow, high 20. Right now, Stony Rapids 15, Uranium City at 14, Collins Bay, Wollaston Lake 11. LaLoche Buffalo Narrows showing 12. Meadow Lake Green Lake 17. North Battleford 17. Flin Flon Creighton 12. Saskatoon 18. Regina 19. Yorkton at 16. Waskasoo showing 14. LaRonge 14. And Prince Albert right now 16 degrees.
9: This hour of the afternoon show with Chris Knight is brought to you by Harold's Family Foods in Prince Albert.

Introducing Texas NBC, Saskatchewan's Indigenous Radio Network. Hey, it's 2:15. World Cup being in North America means lots of people coming in, touring around, enjoying soccer, right? One particular fan actually happens to have become a massive Ella Langley fan. Yeah, this is kind of cool. He's a German guy. His name's Freddie, and he's been posting constantly on what used to be Twitter, X. And he says, the best discovery from our road trip has been Ella Langley. Yeah, he said, we never heard of her before, but after hearing her, her on pretty much every country radio station, he said, we've become big fans. She's basically the soundtrack of our trip. Now, he did also talk about

0: some of the enthusiasm he had for seeing stuff like Walmarts and Waffle House and stuff like that. But Ella Langley definitely standing out. No word as to whether or not he's going to get an opportunity to take in an Ella Langley concert. But I feel like if he ever did, that he'd probably at least get a shout out from the stage. You would think.
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Dirt Road Maniacs, no need to say you're sorry. MBC this hour brought to you by Harold's Family Foods at Prince Albert. 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

0: Brad Paisley and Water, NBC Saskatchewan's Indigenous Radio Network. Hey, 229, it's your Wednesday. So this may be weird, but there was a bunch of Boston bars and liquor stores that found themselves short of stock just recently. World Cup going around, and apparently, allegedly, the thirstiest travelers came from Scotland, and there was lots of cheering going on during World Cup games. Actually, some of them even cheering on during a Red Sox game. But yeah, Boston notices. They were saying, some of the bars and suppliers were saying that we tripled St. Patrick's Day numbers. Which, listen, when the party's in town, I guess you just got to party.
1: So it was an administrative error ettu yang tan sigi patasna hegi tawiyak ko hat kottagittu gawiya gi ti lihtu me galan tagi pagit ni chogi pagit na maga ki ettigi sigi lihtu mo gettu gi tawi dama tanwa ki ab chogu tagi he ettu ka tagi sigi lihtu ko ago hegi pisti pagit na chigi ago sapo ga otta ha ya un stumta na gi tahta ski unit Bredner Wapstigwan. 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I dig a piece him. So niece to know I knew Sap Kagimit, I dig a piece him, Kuspiagi, Pistupagit, Nit. So one two women stitch by the Sasso Mayak. Sample and stitch by the Gigach to go for Sasso Miko have a pam, yea, yaw, Mayak, you go home gear, but skip out to the Gamago, the gear at Panamaga. 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
3: 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Brad Manoah created People of the West to tell the true story of California, just in time for America's 250th Independence Day. American history from the Indigenous perspective on Unreserved with me, Rosanna Deerchild.
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8: 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I've been a part of Uranium City about 17 years, and the best part, the outdoorsness of the lake and the nature. It is important to Indigenous culture, because it brings inclusion to everybody of all ages. Ever since I was in elementary school, one of the coaches that stood out was Mika McDonald. She is Arctic Winter Games medal holder, so I looked up to her quite a bit. It's good to see good numbers in participation. Even though you don't win, you still persevere to move forward. Have lots of fun.
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9: This hour of the afternoon show with Chris Knight is brought to you by Harold's Family Foods, where they provide personalized service whether you live in Prince Albert or anywhere in the north. That's Harold's Family Foods.

Goodbye says it all, NBC. Don't forget, Blackhawks coming to Isle of Crosse for the 250th anniversary celebrations. You could be going for free because we've got pairs of tickets to give away, and you could be scoring them. All you got to do is, number one, like our Facebook page. Number two, like our Blackhawk post, which you can find conveniently pinned to the top, and then tag somebody who you would want to take to the show with you. Friday morning, you could be a proud owner of brand new tickets, but do not put this off. 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D. Campbell Music right now. Closer. NBC.

Chicken Fried, NBC, 247 for Wednesday. Actually, Zach Brown, we could argue he knows his stuff when it comes to music, right? He's got 13 number one songs to his name. So, I mean, he's had some success, right? He was recently asked who he thought the greatest guitar player to ever live is. Who is the greatest? And he had a pretty quick answer on this, and he was saying Marcus King. Huh. Now, Marcus, he said, Marcus King is a young man who, by the way, 30, still youngish, right? He says he's a young man, but he is and will be one of the greatest guitar players that ever lived. He's an unbelievable singer, writer, and player. Now, Zach and Marcus actually recorded two songs together. They did Stubborn Pride. That was back in 2021, and then Hard Run last year.

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1: It's 3 o'clock. It's 15 degrees in LaRonge, 16 in Prince Albert, 18 in Saskatoon, and 17 in Regina. Dense Atlantean, good afternoon. I'm Amber Dawn with MBC News.
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1: Canada Post is paying tribute to Indigenous leaders with three new commemorative stamps. It's the fifth annual Indigenous Leadership Stamp Series in honor of National Indigenous Peoples Day. This year, the stamps feature award-winning athletes and advocates who championed Indigenous sports. And they are Brian Trottier, Willie Littlechild, and Edward Lenny. A special unveiling for the stamps was held today in Calgary. A Lac La Ronge woman is breaking new ground in Saskatchewan's uranium industry. Taryn Roski is the world's first Indigenous female jet bore operator at Cameco's Cigar Lake Mine. Roski says the opportunity has allowed her to show Indigenous youth and women that careers in mining are within reach.
4: And I'm breaking ground, and I'm an advocate for women in mining and Indigenous people, proving that we can do what we set our minds to.
1: The specialized equipment, designed exclusively for Cigar Lake, uses high-pressure water to cut through uranium ore deep underground. A group of students from Attakakoop Cree Nation are taking treaty education beyond the classroom. Chief Attakakoop School students are walking 140 kilometers to Fort Carleton to commemorate the upcoming 150th anniversary of Treaty 6. Along the route, organizers say participants will learn traditional protocols and reflect on the responsibilities that come along with being treaty people. The walk will culminate with the arrival of ceremony at Fort Carleton on Friday. And the Toronto Maple Leafs have hired Jim Hiller as the 41st head coach in franchise history. Speaking to reporters about whether Toronto's blue line needs to be reshaped before he can bring over any the kind of defense structure that worked so well during his time with the Kings, Hiller says it's too soon to discuss changes to the roster.
5: Take this season, just go back a season, you know, they played some really good hockey. And I think a lot of the same players that played on that team are currently on the roster, and they played extremely well. I remember playing them. We had great games against them. So I just think it's really early, and I think we have to take just a little step back and say there's some really good hockey players in that locker room.
1: Hiller replaces Craig Berube as part of an off-season shakeup led by new general manager John Chakra. And that's the latest from the NBC Newsroom. Remember, our news is available online anytime at NBCRadio.com. Weather is next.
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1: It's 3:04. Taking a look now at your Environment Canada forecast. For the north central region, including La Ronge, northeast region, including Pelicanero, Sandy Bay, Cumberland House, Creighton, northwest region, including Beauvel, Buffalo Narrows, Isle of Crosse, and La Loche. Tonight will be partly cloudy with a low of 8 degrees. Thursday will be cloudy with some periods of rain throughout the day and a high of 14. Athabasca region, including Stony Rapids, Black Lake, Uranium City, and Fond du Lac, tonight will be cloudy with a low of 9 degrees. Thursday, there will be periods of rain and a high of 14. For the Prince Albert, Saskatoon, and Regina regions, tonight partly cloudy with a low of 8 degrees. Thursday, there will be a mix of sun and cloud and a high of 18. To take a look at temperatures around the region, the good news is there's no weather alerts in place, so let's just hit the temperatures. Stony Rapids' current temperature is 15 degrees, Uranium City 14, Collins Bay, Wollaston Lake 13, Buffalo Narrows, La Loche, sitting at 13 degrees. Meadow Lake, Green Lake is 15. North Battleford, 18, and that's the hot spot. Flin Flon Creighton is 13. Saskatoon is 18 degrees. Regina, 17. Yorkton, also 17. Waskasoo Lake is sitting at 14. LaRonde is mostly cloudy and 15 degrees. And here in Prince Albert, mostly cloudy and 18. Now stay tuned. Up next is the Denny Honey.
7: 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Tad Zine. 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Zin Dizi. Okezi. 12:30 Zin Dizot Aonsan. Naketanisi. 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Eja. Community Center. 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You think Quensenase, Naha Are Esked Hause, Eskedini, Fondulak Ben Hall, Edrineat Hi, Edri Bazi Ayat Hi Hase, ISO Energies, Asinodonu A, Projects, Ayer Athabasca Region, Chiche Liase, Yuno Bingo Asanat Tiasi, Ekere, Asinel Ni, Ice Fishing Package, Jobu Cooler, Veyet Inu. 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

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the Honike. Good I da honin which is the big yast hu. 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

0: Tunga siya kyon se kate desi. 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
0: KFC big old jazz in then help korat diha many ke go the tahara tans in nin tailas twits and a your host hanule which I would need a thin nanoche a your tenato a your tenato ult hanule KFC we see kazitan kaspa gashu tire pek kamse nulat ale kanot eosne highway 2 which are at azi KFC gani gas with the nin tailas twits and tahara tans.
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0: 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Tahatala nasa se qui. Students. 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Extracurricular programs, new nizi di hodonel kono, the culture camps, quit up. Congratulations, wetsit di sasutla, tase qui school at analdani, graduating class 2026, dingi se qui hodonel tan quant ahulasa, Athabasca region, Idriat Hinuanit, asin Ed Jonesi, Athabasca Denison Kline Education Authority.
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0: It's not none at all to a general easy, a tash, that's internet, though it has not to bear a hazard to who, and it's a yas done, which are near, busy deuce, for youths and on it, also. Back to Batash days, then a sarinit deuce, last week as he sanat a day. 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July, it's get hatch other hold housing, it's hot hatch other hold housing, regagos yarns ide, janos e, back to Batash.ca.
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4: 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Wascoosis Safe Shelter, see, Klo Twedzen Hoasa. Traditional cultural hunti had the support ho ala daniu and now a deity no zeta neosa. Eadanus drew now desana a third tap up on ulti on the harel yaiha. Wascoosis Safe Shelter 306-236-5570. I don't think it's a bit any altida.
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1: 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Tao Ninuits, Isinuhape give us chi. A major indigenous-owned renewable energy project, a COHC, and you know, Asi, Southern Saskatchewan, Zenya, Nauzen, Hose, Haubuni, Dursi, 310 megawatt Rose Valley Wind Project, Assiniboia, Gasa, where you're known in Askidni, Nishida turbines. Hasa, a largest wind farm that the asset of province gay ya, we project where a Luaneka majority owns on 3 M squared renewables, we 9 First Nations, Hala Nasa, Meadow Lake Tribal Council to Mr. Wass's First Nation, MLTC Tribal Chief Jeremy Norman Adu, a Jose Pet A Clean Energy Hasa, a Yanadoha long term. Economic benefits la bazi First Nations Nuxere Yauha. Zansequi Hadunelt Honey, a John Atakukup Cree Nation, Tambanath Ya Bazi, then Hadunelt Honey, Treaty Education, Classroom Anzi Ganatiasim. E group, a John's a Chief Atakukup School, Fort Carlton, then Darit Ethasim. 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Canada Post, then a date in the Danal Niuha, Indigenous leaders, Drinunt Asat Hagi de Kodi, commemorative stamps, Kui 5th annual, Sonlat Nanasa Indigenous leaders, the stamp series or shape, Drin Zinoha, National Indigenous Peoples Day, Kudri Nanage, stamps Taurit, Yansi, athletes who the Danahadayatki, Indigenous sports Bazi, Kui Brian Tratrio, Willie Littlechild, the Edward Lenny, who was seven oral truth here. He stamps, don't ask, don't think of Calgary then. Then a Nazi done it, then a Kadai Isandri Tamadain Khani, Benare D. Jones in Prince Albert Correctional Center. The Nazi Denara to Tonana Bevaya, Bretner of Apistiguan, Benare Dinisa, May Nunanaki, the old cow, who was Lumadain Khanisan. Dripazi weapons related charges. Authorities Ratu Benareti Ixtia J. Last Nila administrative error. Kuthaid Rat Hassan, Laho Benareti, Lunghul Ainli. The Nazi Denar CMP Donil Insan, Dribelko di Samba Lohot in counterfeit $50 bills. Bedurin Aja, La Business Creighton Zen, Koyer Zink Rekon Other Sam. The Nazi Denaratu. 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Co federal government, the report holy, Kot Nisan, the Hitli, intimate partner violence, Kunsan member of parliament, Atu Ihoni, Banarent, violence against women, Orel Yuns and Lisan, Enni, Tuansi Tekui, Daniel Jeraya, Hatayatkiha, Conservative MP Anna Roberts, Atu. 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

0: Rowan Neely, er delt i Cycle of Abuse, kokoni den sant ekwi, baya tide an sila dubo tiha, den nathi sen, vile yan hataya tiha, koni den sen. Koyer on nisi salutune honike yos kiros, elet aulesi janol inole mbcradio.com.
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0: Good gene down, as in the Habaki was teen yet in Bazi Environment Canada, but the Varasa, Tazo Naro, Horechown, Cow, Sandy Bay, Cameron House, Creighton, at Dodson D to the Gold Choco Cho, Cohen 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Tedgayak, or the Say, a short Hans. On either look and being China host, he has a Dean Chadlutton on either lesson. Prince Albert, Saskatoon, Regina, Dunt Kalgayak, although Elk Edunton on either lesson can be yak, although Nagitsin in Tau, Elk Edin Chadlutton on either lesson. Good temperatures thou, as it went done, this Chadson. Taj Adrosan, on Edelsi, Thinsuts in its easy, a short hunted Chenazagan, Conwellna. So keen as a Nakaj Adrosan, on Edelo, Thinsi to Bratasai, Yusuts in its easy, Taj Adol de Chenazagan, Conwellna. Thanks to which Collins Bay, on Announcer, on Edel, Thinsi to Bratasai, Yusuts in its easy, Taj Adol de Chenazagan, Conwellna. Coach Horto Hintilas Quiz and Taj Adrosan, on Edelo, Thinsi to Bratasai, Yusuts in its easy. Large Adol de Chenazaga Canwellna. So at which you go there as Quentin, son large Adrosan, on Edelsi, Thinsus in its easy, Nunan and Aki de Chenazaga Canwellna. North Battlefordson, Totaj Adrosan, on Edelsi, Nils Easy, Glow Thinsi to Brat Hadazo, Sidunan as on Louds in Akeskit, Hunan as on Lade Chenazaga Canwellna, son. Flint Plant Creighton, Naki Jadalotan, Redalse, Thinsi to Bratadazuts in its easy, Totan, Jadal de Chenazaga, Canoelna. 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Go Zine down, Esi et into temperatures, no Habagayai, Tisi, Environment Canada, Badagara, Ja MBC, Denahonik. Yeah.

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1: 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You think Quentinase, Naha Are Esked Hauze, Eskedini, Fondulak Ben Hall, Edrineatki, Edri Bazi Ayatki Hase, ISO Energies, Asinodonu A, Projects Ayer, Athabasca Region, Chiche Liase, Vino Bingo Asanate Diasi, Eikare, Asine Ni, Ice Fishing Package, Jobu Cooler, Beyetim. 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
1: 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No, how it in a house to done it in a dunny then all. At Ladelt, I don't want had Zenege, Nezondo, at Ladel, too, at Eldol, Ni, who don't Uso Gao Liha, then do it a seek and a deha, at a radi, a anezon. 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

0: 4 o'clock, it's 15 degrees in LaRonge, 18 in Prince Albert and Saskatoon, and 19 in Regina. Dense Atlantite, and good afternoon. I'm Amber Dawn with NBC News.
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0: Police are on the lookout for an inmate who was mistakenly released from the Prince Albert Correctional Center. Police say 30-year-old Brenda Wapistiguan was released on May 28th and was supposed to remain in custody on weapons-related charges. Authorities say his release resulted from an administrative error, and he has been at large for nearly 3 weeks. RCMP are investigating following a report of counterfeit $50 bills being used at a business in Creighton. The incident occurred on Monday, and police say the public should remain vigilant on handling cash transactions and to be familiar with common indicators of counterfeit bills, and that include checking cash for elements that appear to be applied as stickers or overlays. Anyone with information is asked to contact the RCMP. Students from Attakakoop Cree Nation are retracing history this week as they walk to the Fort Carlton ahead of the 150th anniversary of Treaty 6. Native Studies students from Attakakoop High School began the five-day trek and 140-kilometer journey on Monday and are expected to arrive there this Friday. Organizers say the walk combines treaty education, land-based learning, and mentorship from elders. It will include a ceremony at Fort Carlton Provincial Historical Park. Saskatchewan hockey legend is being honored by Canada Post. Former NHL star and Stanley Cup champion Brian Trottier is one of three Indigenous leaders featured on Canada Post's newest Indigenous Leader Stamp series. Trottier was born in Valmarie and is one of is Métis and Cree heritage, also won 6 Stanley Cups and is considered one of the greatest Indigenous athletes in Canadian history. The Stamp series also honors Indigenous sports builder Chief Wilton Littlechild and Arctic sports pioneer Edward Lenny. The Transportation Safety Board of Canada says they are recommending Ottawa take a closer look at uncertified vessels after the Titan submersible imploded on a descent to the Titanic wreck nearly 3 years ago. It released a report examining the disaster that killed 5 people on board. And the safety board's chair, Yoan Murray, says the spoke to reporters today.
3: Just to be clear, you know, we're not saying that submersible operations should be prohibited from Canada. And we're not asking Transport Canada to go out and inspect 28,000 vessels tomorrow morning. What we're asking for is, you know, additional oversight over all of these vessels that essentially rely on the operators themselves to comply with the regulations.
0: The report says Transport Canada knew the Titan was operating out of St. John's, Newfoundland with support from Canadian vessels, but it said the department did not provide oversight of the Titan's operation. And Cuban Deputy Minister of Foreign Affairs Josefina Vidal says her country deeply appreciates Canada's humanitarian aid amid a U.S. fuel blockage that is compromising healthcare, agriculture, and economy activity. Vidal says Cuban firms aren't the only ones affected by sanctions on Cuba.
4: Canada's interests and many other countries' interests are being affected as well as a result of this new measure, which is part of an executive order of the President of the United States imposing secondary sanctions.

0: In February, Canada pledged $8 million for food aid to Cuba, delivered through United Nations agencies, and another $5.5 million in April for urgent needs in the country. And the FBI in the United States is now searching for more suspects in the alleged plot for Sunday's White House UFC fight. Five men are currently in custody so far, with the FBI saying that there may be as many as 23 other people involved in the plan to attack the event with explosive drones. ABC's Alex Mellon has details.
1: This plot where they would have launched explosive drones at the actual fight and then followed that as people were fleeing the South Lawn, they planned to position snipers who would take out high-value targets. Now, it's really unclear, based on the court documents that we've seen thus far, how close this plan was to fruition. There's been no drones seized, but we have seen a lot of weapons seized, and that raises a lot of questions about the others in this signal chat that the FBI is currently on the lookout for.
0: And the tip was given to the FBI by a mother of a 19-year-old suspect who is being charged for this. And that's the latest from the NBC Newsroom. 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Sports is next.
2: 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In Stanley Mission at the Holy Trinity Anglican Church. Funeral service for late Candace, Lila, Amber, Kakakawe McLeod in Stanley Mission Friday, June the 19th, 2026 at the Holy Trinity Anglican Church. Services begin at 2 p.m.
3: Good afternoon, I'm Joel Withick with NBC Sports. The Toronto Maple Leafs have hired Jim Hiller today as the 41st head coach in franchise history. General Manager John Chayka says the move is about better alignment between coaching and management, adding Hiller gives the club the best chance to move in that direction.
4: Just the layers of Jim's knowledge, the layers of his experiences, his experience in the market, his knowledge of some of the players and the organization and what makes it tick. And I think just when we got through that process, it just created a lot of conviction that he was the right person at the right time with the right group, hopefully.
3: Hiller replaces Craig Berube on the bench. Meanwhile, the Vegas Golden Knights also have a new head coach. Vegas has promoted Ryan Craig to the top job just days after parting ways with John Tortorella following the team's run to the Stanley Cup final. The Toronto Blue Jays will aim to win two in a row when they face the Boston Red Sox tonight. Right-hander Max Scherzer will pitch for the Jays. At the World Cup this evening, Ghana takes on Panama in the sole game in Canada at Toronto Stadium. Elsewhere, Uzbekistan squares off with Colombia. And earlier today, Portugal battled to a 1-1 draw with the Democratic Republic of Congo. Canada's next big test comes tomorrow when they face Qatar in a crucial Group B match. Well, that's NBC Sports. Weather is next.
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2: NBC weather forecast for the north central region, including LaRonge, northeast region, including Pelican Narrows, Sandy Bay, Cumberland House, Creighton, and the northwest region, Beauval, Buffalo Narrows, Isle La Crosse, and La Loche. Partly cloudy for tonight. It's going to be a low of 8. Periods of rain tomorrow. Risk of a thunderstorm in the afternoon. High 14. For the Athabasca region, Stony Rapids, Black Lake, Uranium City, and Fond du Lac. Periods of rain tonight. Low 9. Periods of rain tomorrow. High 14. Prince Albert and Saskatoon, partly cloudy tonight. Low 8. Mix of sun and cloud tomorrow. High 18. Regina, partly cloudy tonight. Low 7. Tomorrow, mix of sun and cloud tomorrow with a high of 20. Right now, Stony Rapids, 14. Uranium City showing 14. Collins Bay, Wollaston Lake, 13. La Loche, Buffalo Narrows, 15. Meadow Lake, Green Lake, 18. North Battleford, 17. Flin Flon, Creighton, 14. Saskatoon, 16. Regina, 19. Yorkton at 16. Waskasoo, 14. LaRonge, 15. And Prince Albert, right now, 17 degrees.
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2: End of the workday? We got you. Come on, this hour of your haul home, it's brought to you by Knapp Attraction in Prince Albert, Meadow Lake, Milford, Tisdale, and Saskatoon. Hey, you didn't forget about Rock and Thunder, did you? It's all happening in Saskatoon. Big weekend prices available on this one. So if you want to go and take in some serious names, like, I don't know if you like 3 days, Grace is going to be there, Glorious Sons performing, Buck Cherry, Biff Naked, and a whole list of others. That's July 11th and 12th. Sorry, in Edmonton. I said Saskatoon. I meant Edmonton. The exhibition racetrack in Edmonton. It's going to be a big one. Of course, the big headliner, these guys, Creed. Arms Wide Open, NBC.

Jesse Sky touching NBC Saskatchewan's Indigenous Radio Network. 419, 12 kids recovering after an electrical incident at Cultus Lake Water Park. This is in BC. Now, there was an update posted just yesterday that said the park's going to be closing up.

0: as they continue to try to figure out what exactly happened. They said, at this time, we're not confirming a reopening date. It happened on Monday just after 11 a.m. I guess a group of kids were lined up for one of the slides, and it appears they suffered an electrical shock. Okay. The reason, again, they haven't said, they said they're still doing a investigation into what exactly went wrong with this. They haven't had problems in the past. It just sort of happened. Honestly, at first I thought lightning. Could it have been lightning related? But BC Hydro has come out and confirmed that there is an electrical issue at the park and that it originated on the customer side of the electrical service. So whatever it was, short, whatever, at the water park, it happened on the water park side of the electrical problem. So it was not lightning related. We know that much at this point. But I feel like this is just going to open up a new, like, final destination fear for absolutely everybody, right?
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6: Dan, say hello. This is Chief Tammy Cook-Searson with Lac La Ronge Indian Band. June 21st is National Indigenous Peoples Day. June 21st, we recognize the contributions of the Lac La Ronge Indian Band members and Indigenous community members across Saskatchewan. On behalf of myself, band council, and staff of the Lac La Ronge Indian Band, and to everyone, best wishes as we celebrate National Indigenous Peoples Day on June 21.

0: Link 182 and all the small things, NBC, Saskatchewan's Indigenous Radio Network. 429, it was 10 years ago today, 2016, that Tom DeLonge revealed his true reason for leaving Blink 182, and it was to investigate UFOs. Seriously. Second thing I've got here for you, for June 17th, we're taking a look back. 18 years ago in 2008, Katy Perry's major label debut, One of the Boys, gets released. That's the one that had I Kissed the Girl on it, right? Not her first album, though. In 2001, she actually released a gospel album under her real name, Katie Hudson. 20 years ago, 2006, Shakira lands her first number one on the Hot 100 when she has her single Hips Don't Lie. That one tops the charts. 29 years ago in 1997, when Ozzy's voice gives out before Ozfest in Ohio, he doesn't appear, but the show goes on without him. There was a lot of fans that aren't told until later that he won't be there. They did not take the news very well because they trashed the venue. 46 years ago in 1980, Led Zeppelin begins what will be their last tour with a concert in Germany. And 93 years ago today, 1933, Elvis Presley's parents, Vernon and Gladys Presley, are married. And then we get the king after that. There you go. That's what was going on today in music history.
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0: I returned to my hometown of Fredericton for the 60th anniversary of my high school graduating class. It was held at Willie O'Ree Place, named in honor of the first black player in the NHL, who hails from the New Brunswick capital. The facility is close to one of the most dynamic urban reserves in Canada, the St. Mary's First Nation, or Sitansisk-Willistiqui. The First Nation is a major economic driver in Fredericton North, a city divided by the St. John River, or Willistiqui, which means beautiful river. Among the band-owned and operated enterprises are St. Mary's Retail Sales, which oversees several businesses such as Two Nations One Stop, which includes a convenience and grocery store, along with a gas bar and a commercial center. They run St. Mary's Entertainment Center, a popular bingo and gaming facility. The band also owns Willistiqui Enterprises, also owns Willistiqui Adventures, offering illuminated kayaking and guided river cultural tours. They run a leasing company and perhaps Fredericton's premier destination for fine dining, a highly rated restaurant called Willistiqui Wharf, renowned for its fresh seafood and congenial service. Sacred Arts retails items made by local indigenous artists. Another outlet sells hand drum and split ash basket kits, and it formerly housed the studios of a community radio station, 95.7 The Wolf, Fredericton's home of the blues. For NBC, I'm Eric Forbes in Regina.
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3: NBC weather, north central, northeast, and northwest regions, partly cloudy tonight, low 8s, periods of rain expected tomorrow, risk of a thunderstorm in the afternoon, high 14. Athabasca region, periods of rain tonight, low 9, periods of rain tomorrow, high 14. Prince Albert and Saskatoon, partly cloudy tonight, low 8, mix of sun and cloud tomorrow, high 18. Regina, partly cloudy tonight, low 7, mix of sun and cloud tomorrow with a high to 20. Right now, Stony Rapids at 14, Uranium City showing 14, Collins Bay, Wollaston Lake 13, La Loche Buffalo Narrows 15, Meadow Lake, Green Lake 18, North Battleford 17, Flin Flon Creighton 14, Saskatoon's at 16, Regina 19, Yorkton at 16, Waskasoo 14, LaRonge 15, and Prince Albert right now 17 degrees.
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dumb as you are, NBC 444. It's your Wednesday. And I was just reading up on this German guy who assembled a massive set of Lego bricks in the form of a giant hot dog. Now, for Valentine's Day, I ended up getting my wife like one of those Lego botanicals. Have you seen those? Basically, it's like these realistic looking flowers. 850 pieces. And I got to admit, that seemed daunting, right? Like, that seemed a little extreme. But this, 65,000 Lego bricks. And I don't think this was

0: It's in Germany. There's a sausage producer called Die Thuringer where this is on display. But, I mean, 65,000 Lego brick-sized sausage display. Like, honestly, that is some dedication.
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1: It's 5 o'clock. It's 15 degrees in LaRonge, 17 in Prince Albert and Saskatoon, and 19 in Regina. Dense Atlantean, good afternoon. I'm Amber Dawn with MBC News.
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1: Creighton RCMP are warning residents to be on the lookout for counterfeit currency. And this is after $50 bills were reportedly used at local businesses that were fake. Police say they received the report on June 15th and determined that all of the counterfeit bills carried the same serial numbers. Mounties are reminding the public to watch for signs of counterfeit bills, including unusual textures, mismatched holograms, and differences in size or color. Anyone who comes across a suspected counterfeit currency is asked to contact the RCMP or Crime Stoppers. Canada Post is recognizing Indigenous excellence in sports with a new commemorative stamp collection. The latest Indigenous Leader Series features Hockey Hall of Famer Brian Trottier, along with Chief Wilton Littlechild and Inuit sports champion Edward Lenny. Trottier's inclusion shines a national spotlight on one of Saskatchewan's most decorated athletes and Indigenous role models. The stamps were unveiled ahead of National Indigenous Peoples Day. Alberta Premier Danielle Smith says a group of Indigenous chiefs need to check themselves after they called for an RCMP investigation into Smith for calling a separation vote. The Assembly of Treaty Chiefs represents First Nations across Alberta and voted to ask the RCMP to look into whether the referendum accounts to criminal treason by Smith and her United Conservative Party. Smith calls the chief's request disgraceful.
4: I think it's disgraceful that any government that wants to be taken seriously would level charges that serious against another government. Look, I've had my differences with the federal government, but I have never used language like that. I would ask the treaty chiefs to check themselves because we have a very collaborative relationship between our government and our ministers. I want that to continue. But this kind of overwrought language has no place in a democracy.
1: The RCMP says it's seen the news release published by the chiefs and it's reviewing their call. More assistance is on the way for people who show up at Winnipeg Emergency Department seeking mental health supports or social services. The Manitoba government says it's expanding social work services in 4 emergency departments and urgent care centers across the city by adding 8 new positions. Health Minister Uzuma says that these staff are experts in mental health, housing, and other social services.
5: They are experts across a continuum of care that lends itself very well to Manitobans having a better experience in our urgent cares and EDs.
1: Currently, Winnipeg's Health Sciences Center is the only hospital that has social workers stationed at its emergency department. Now here's Don Mitchell with the Canadian Press Afternoon Business Minute.
6: Some experts believe high oil prices are likely to persist even after the eventual reopening of the Strait of Hormuz in the Middle East. NinePoint Partners Senior Portfolio Manager Eric Nuttall expects an $80 U.S. floor price while global inventories are restocked. Premier Danielle Smith is offering Albertans a one-time payment of $100 to help combat the high cost of living. And former U.S. Homeland Security Secretary Kristi Noem has joined B.C. mineral exploration company Nova Red Mining in a strategic advisory role. Taking a look at the markets, the S&P TSX Composite Index was down 264 points. In New York, the Dow Jones Industrial Average was down 507 points. The Canadian dollar traded for 71.26 cents U.S. compared to a 71.45 on Tuesday. The August crude oil contract was up 74 cents U.S. at $76 a barrel, and the August gold contract was up $27 U.S. at $4,381 an ounce. From the Canadian Press Business Desk, I'm Don Mitchell.
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1: Good afternoon, I'm Joel Withick with NBC Sports. The Toronto Maple Leafs introduced Jim Hiller as their next head coach today, speaking to reporters about whether Toronto's blue line needs to be reshaped before he can bring over the kind of defensive structure he had in Los Angeles. Hiller says it's too soon to discuss changes to the roster.
2: Take this season, just go back a season. You know, they played some really good hockey. And I think a lot of the same players that played on that team are currently on the roster, and they played extremely well. I remember playing them. We had great games against them. So I just think it's really early, and I think we have to take just a little step back and say there's some really good hockey players in that locker room.
1: Hiller replaces Craig Berube as part of an offseason shakeup led by new general manager John Chayka. Meanwhile, a familiar face is taking over behind the Vegas Golden Knights bench. The club has named Ryan Craig as head coach after deciding not to bring back John Tortorella for next season. The Toronto Blue Jays continue their series against the Boston Red Sox tonight at Fenway Park. The Jays are expected to send Dylan Cease to the mound against Boston right-hander Brayan Bello. At the World Cup this evening, Ghana takes on Panama at Toronto Stadium. Uzbekistan squares off with Colombia. And earlier today, Portugal and the Democratic Republic of Congo battled to a 1-1 draw. Canada will be in action tomorrow in a key Group B match against Qatar in Vancouver. Well, that's NBC Sports. Weather is next.
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8: NBC weather forecast for the north central region, including LaRonge, northeast region, including Pelican Narrows, Sandy Bay, Cumberland House, Creighton, and the northwest region, Beauval, Buffalo Narrows, Isle of Crosse, and La Loche. Partly cloudy for tonight. It's going to be a low of 8. Periods of rain tomorrow, risk of a thunderstorm for the afternoon, high 14. For the Athabasca region, Stony Rapids, Black Lake, Uranium City, and Fond du Lac, periods of rain tonight, low 9. Periods of rain tomorrow, high 14. Prince Albert and Saskatoon, partly cloudy tonight, low 8. Mix of sun and cloud tomorrow, high 18. Regina gets partly cloudy sky tonight, and a low of 7. Mix of sun and cloud tomorrow, high 20. Right now, Stony Rapids 13, Uranium City showing 15, Collins Bay, Wollaston Lake 14, La Loche, Buffalo Narrows 14, Meadow Lake, Green Lake 16, North Battleford 19, Flin Flon, Creighton 14, Saskatoon at 16, Regina 19, Yorkton 18, Waskasoo 15, LaRonge 16, and Prince Albert right now 17 degrees. Here we go, end of the work day. You ready to knock off, be done work? Of course.

Quick look at the warnings. We're good. Actually, nothing showing up across the province right now, which is interesting because the Alberta side of the border, like, for whatever reason, all of the funnel cloud watches are like, just right at the border, they stop. Funnel clouds don't want to have anything to do with Saskatchewan right now. That's okay. They can have them. You know, Alberta, you can have them. That's all right. Let's just stay funnel cloud free for the next few days. Let's do that part. Let's also pull this 5 o'clock work whistle and officially be done your work day. It's time. It's quitting time.

0: Pink Razor Glass NBC 518 on your haul home. How bad do you need a vacation? What would you be willing to do for your vacation? This is actually a survey that was done up. Apparently, a lot of us really need some time off. For a two-week vacation, what would you be willing to do? According to this survey, 45% of us are willing to take an ice-cold water bath. 45%. Okay. Yeah, I can see a small-term pain, long-term gain. I could do that. Work on every weekend for a year, 43%. That feels high. If you're looking for a two-week vacation, but you're also willing to work every weekend for a year just to be able to get it, that seems counterproductive. Giving up celebrating holidays for a year, 38%. Take a 10% cut in pay. 37% said they'd be willing to do that. Give up my favorite food, 36. Dream parking spot. Giving up a dream parking spot, 34%. Cancel Netflix streaming services forever, 30%. For a two-week vacation, interesting. Give up social media for a year, that dipped down to 27%. And have the worst selfie published online, only made it to 17%. I guarantee you, I would take the worst selfie any day of the week over all of that other stuff to get a two-week vacation. You can give me a dog profile. I don't care. Enjoy my time off. See ya.
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2: 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In Dene Willy, how do you say rain?
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Doug and the Slugs, making it work, NBC, Saskatchewan's Indigenous Radio Network. 5:30 on your Wednesday. The Grammys trying to make it work with new categories. They've actually done some tweaking. They've added five new categories for the upcoming Grammys. So the Academy announced that they are going to be adding in the Best Asian Pop Music Performance category, which is supposed to celebrate like K-pop, J-pop, C-pop.

0: pop and beyond. Best new traditional pop vocal performance category is being awarded to performers whose music can't properly be intermingled with present forms of pop music. You know, like, I suppose if the newest squeeze box, I don't know, like accordion hit ends up hitting really big. I'm not sure what exactly is going to funnel into that category. That's the one I kind of want to keep an eye on the most, because what is this going to be? Best new Latin song category is going to recognize songwriters for their work in Latin songs and Spanish. Other changes affect R&B. 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So a new best R&B collaboration or pop duo performance awards joining in with the reimagined best R&B solo performance category. Folk also experiencing a similar change with best folk album to become the best category folk album. Best traditional folk album category has been added. So just a few little tweaks. We'll see where all these awards land at the next Grammys.
1: Filmmaking has this power to soften hearts and to win over minds.
2: A docuseries that has the power to change America. Brad Manoah created People of the West to tell the true story of California, just in time for America's 250th Independence Day. 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
0: NBC weather. For the north, central, northeast, and northwest regions, partly cloudy tonight, a low of 8. Periods of rain tomorrow, risk of a thunderstorm in the afternoon, high 14. Athabasca region, periods of rain tonight, low 9. Periods of rain still tomorrow, with a high of 14. Prince Albert and Saskatoon, partly cloudy tonight, low 8. Mix of sun and cloud tomorrow, high 18. Regina, partly cloudy tonight, low 7. Mix of sun and cloud tomorrow, high 20. Right now, Stony Rapids showing 13, Uranium City at 15, Collins Bay, Wollaston Lake, 14, Lalosh Buffalo Narrows, 14, Meadow Lake, Green Lake, 16, North Battleford, 19, Flin Flon Creighton showing 14, Saskatoon, 16, Regina, 19, Yorkton, 18, Waskasoo at 15, LaRange, 16, and Prince Albert, right now, 17
6: degrees. 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

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Hey, it's 538. It's Wednesday. Coming up on Friday, only 2 days away, our $10,000 Super Bingo. And I hope you've got your cards already, because if you don't, you're going to be one of those last-minute people that's all like, oh, where do I get my cards? What am I going to do? 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

0: All at your home with ACDC, the Razor's Edge, NBC, Saskatchewan's Indigenous Radio Network. Hey, it's 546. It's Wednesday, and I got three things you did not know yesterday. Three things you did not know yesterday. First one, and by the way, these are all about poop. Because I'm mature that way, right? Three things you did not know yesterday. First one, the average person flushes the toilet 5 to 6 times every day. And that adds up to nearly about 2,000 flushes per year. Second thing you did not know yesterday, the average human poop weighs just under 1/4 of a pound. Don't go and weigh it. Just assume, okay? And the third thing you did not know yesterday, bacteria can rise up out of the toilet bowl per flush. 10 inches into the air, they say, and it could still be there about 1.5 hours later. That just got gross, right? There you go. Three things you did not know yesterday.
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0: Before those summer holidays hit, how about hitting up our next $10,000 Super Bingo? Coming up Friday, June 19th, we're playing our next $10,000 Super Bingo with a pair of $2,500 blackout games and lots of other patterns to win on. 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The $10,000 Super Bingo, Friday, June 19th, 5:30 p.m., only here on the NBC Radio Network.
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Hey, it's 5:53. It's Wednesday. It's going to wrap things up for your haul home. Stick around, though. Samantha Hilliard's got you covered for this evening. I'm leaving you tonight with Selena Gomez. Love you like a

There's a calm in the evening, a stillness in the air. There's a red moon in the distance, the sunshine of despair. I could see that you were forlorn, but not where the seeds were born. And I watched a thirst conjure up last night.

heartbeat.

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3: From the National Newsroom of the Canadian Press, I'm Jason White. U.S. President Donald Trump says he might sign Kuzma, but he'd rather not have the agreement. It's a confusing message, but it's not the first time Trump has threatened Kuzma's future. Kuzma will stay in place unless one of the three countries gives 6 months' notice it's pulling out, and Canada and Mexico both have indicated they want to keep the deal in place. The RCMP says one of its Quebec officers has been charged with threatening U.S. President Donald Trump on social media. Police say the 34-year-old officer posted a video making the threats while